0: by one of the big cats at Yorkshire Wildlife Park yesterday afternoon. The tiger was uninjured. Krista Pike's lawyers say she's now continuing her recovery back in prison after attempts to execute her failed in Tennessee last week. The 50-year-old survived two doses of lethal injection drugs in what's been described as an unprecedented incident. Her legal team say they'll continue to monitor her recovery. Sport now. Manchester United have just one win from their opening six Premier League games after being held 1-1 at home to strugglers Tottenham. The hosts conceded in stoppage time at Old Trafford. Boss Michael Carrick says they should have done more to ensure they weren't in trouble late on.
1: It's obviously a bad goal to, which kind of sums up things. So very disappointed to be in a position like that to not come away with a game.
0: Arsenal had to fight back to move level on points with leaders Manchester City in their 2-1 victory at home to Leeds. Chelsea thrashed Bournemouth 5-1, and Rangers have moved top of the Scottish Premiership after beating Kilmarnock 3-1. That's the latest. I'm Jenny Barsby.
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0: I was fine on this beach the other day. I didn't know the time of high tide changes, and I had no idea it could come in so fast. So I'm finding out the hard way. From this fella, the Coast Guard, who dropped in to get me out.
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1: From the Sky News Centre at 2. At least 12 people have been killed in an attack on Saudi Arabia's international airport in Riyadh. More than 300 have been wounded. Iran-backed Houthis in Yemen have claimed responsibility for the attack. Andy Burnham's reiterated his complete solidarity with Ukraine after Donald Trump said the country needs a new president. It's after Volodymyr Zelensky criticised his US counterpart for agreeing a deal with Moscow to buy Russian diesel, saying it will help fund the Kremlin's war. The Prime Minister's pledged tougher sanctions against Russia. Kira Rudik is a Ukrainian opposition MP.
2: Russia right now does not have enough of the resources for fulfilling the internal demand inside Russia. And of course, it wouldn't have any influence on the price in the United States simply because we are talking about extremely small amounts.
1: A wild animal park near Doncaster will remain closed today after a man died in the tiger enclosure. He was attacked by one of the big cats at Yorkshire Wildlife Park yesterday afternoon. South Yorkshire police are urging people not to share footage of what happened online. Krista Pike, who survived an execution attempt in Tennessee, has been discharged from a local hospital. Her lawyers say she's been taken back to prison. In sport, Arsenal fought back with two second-half goals to get a 2-1 win at home to Leeds in the Premier League. Their fifth top-flight victory out of six games takes them level on points with early leaders Manchester City. Boss Mikel Arteta says it was another pleasing display.
3: We're getting into a game that it was very tricky. First of all, because of the opponent. Secondly, because we come from a heavy defeat and we haven't been together for 3 weeks, 16 players away, travelling the world with different national teams. And I think we started the game really well.
1: North London rivals Tottenham scored in injury time to rescue a 1-1 draw at Manchester United. Chelsea hammered Bournemouth 5-1. And in the Scottish Premiership, Rangers went top by getting past Kilmarnock 3-1. That's the latest. I'm Jenny Barsby.
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Who cares? 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That's when the phone rings and I jump.

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0: There are two types of drive you can have on the motorway. One that feels like this.
1: Or one that feels...
0: like this. The difference is just a few little changes, like giving more space to the car in front or not hogging the middle lane. Because being a little more considerate on the road actually reduces congestion and collisions, which transforms everyone's journey. So we all feel a little less and a lot more National Highways.
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1: From the Sky News Centre at 3. An attack on Saudi Arabia's international airport in Riyadh has killed at least 12 people and injured more than 300. Iran-backed Houthis in Yemen have claimed responsibility. An American national is among the dead. Donald Trump was asked by reporters if the US would join Saudi strikes on the rebels.
2: We may. We're going to look at it.
3: How soon?
2: We just found out about the recent attack, so we'll make a decision. We move very quickly.
1: The Prime Minister's pledged to increase pressure on Russia in a call with Ukraine's president, who's faced fresh criticism from Donald Trump. Yesterday, the US president called for Ukraine to elect a new leader amid a row over his deal to buy Russian diesel, which Kyiv says will help fund Moscow's war. The Foreign Secretary Ed Miliband has said he's deeply saddened by the death of a man at Yorkshire Wildlife Park in his constituency. The man was attacked by a tiger after getting into the big cat's enclosure yesterday afternoon. The park will remain closed today. At least 20 people have been arrested after thousands gathered in London for a pro-Palestine protest. Demonstrators walked to Westminster to mark the third anniversary of the beginning of the war in Gaza. There were some clashes with police when protesters climbed onto the Battle of Britain Memorial on Victoria Embankment. In sport, Arsenal are level on points with early Premier League leaders Manchester City after fighting back to win 2-1 at home to Leeds. Tottenham moved off the bottom by grabbing a stoppage time equaliser in a 1-1 draw away to Manchester United. Despite being down to 10 men, Spurs fought back through Dominic Solanke.
4: Yeah, I think the character shown today from the team was magnificent. I think a lot of times this season and a few times last season, when we went a goal down, we didn't react in the right way. Going down to 10 men and still pushing to find that equaliser to the last minute. Yeah, showed the mentality that we want to show every game.
1: Rangers are top of the Scottish Premiership after beating Kilmarnock 3-1, while third place Hearts thrashed St Mirren 5-0. That's the latest. I'm Jenny Barsby.
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2: From the Sky News Centre at 4. At least 12 people have been killed in an attack on Saudi Arabia's international airport in Riyadh. More than 300 have been wounded. Iran-backed Houthis in Yemen have claimed responsibility for the attack. The Prime Minister has pledged to increase pressure on Russia in a call with Ukraine's president, who's faced fresh criticism from Donald Trump. Yesterday, the US president called for Ukraine to elect a new leader amid a row over his deal to buy Russian diesel, which Kyiv says will help fund Moscow's war. Ukrainian MP Lisa Yasko says it's a gift to Vladimir Putin.
3: When you pay him money for diesel or for anything else, he will be just happy to send hundreds, thousands or even millions of new weapons attacking Ukraine or even other countries.
2: A wild animal park near Doncaster will remain closed today after a man died in the tiger enclosure. He was attacked by one of the big cats at Yorkshire Wildlife Park yesterday afternoon. South Yorkshire police are urging people not to share footage of what happened online. Krista Pike, who survived an execution attempt in Tennessee, has been discharged from a local hospital. Her lawyers say she's been taken back to prison. In sport, Arsenal moved level with Manchester City at the top of the Premier League after coming from behind to beat Leeds 2-1. Manchester United were booed at the end of their 1-1 draw with 10-man Tottenham after conceding in stoppage time. Rangers have moved top of the Scottish Premiership after beating Kilmarnock 3-1. Boss Derek McInnes says you could tell a number of his players had had a lengthy international break.
4: You have to be honest and say it was a wee bit disjointed, particularly second half. I just thought we looked a wee bit, it wasn't so much tactical, it was just more about mental fatigue. A wee bit and some more decision making and just maybe a wee bit of lethargy second half, which you can understand when there's 8 starting that have been away.
2: And Max Verstappen's claimed pole for this afternoon's Singapore Formula One Grand Prix. The Red Bull driver also won the sprint race earlier. That's the latest. I'm Jenny Barsby.
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1: From the Sky News Centre at 5. An attack on Saudi Arabia's international airport in Riyadh has killed at least 12 people and injured more than 300. Iran-backed Houthis in Yemen have claimed responsibility. An American national is among the dead. Donald Trump was asked by reporters if the US would join Saudi strikes on the rebels.
2: We may. We're going to look at it.
3: How soon?
2: We just found out about the recent attack, so we'll make a decision. We move very quickly.
1: The Prime Minister has pledged to increase pressure on Russia in a call with Ukraine's president, who's faced fresh criticism from Donald Trump. Yesterday, the US president called for Ukraine to elect a new leader amid a row over his deal to buy Russian diesel, which Kyiv says will help fund Moscow's war. The Foreign Secretary Ed Miliband has said he's deeply saddened by the death of a man at Yorkshire Wildlife Park in his constituency. The man was attacked by a tiger after getting into the big cat's enclosure yesterday afternoon. A government-chaired task force will hold its first meeting this week to discuss the UK's preparedness for flooding. It's after forecasters warned of a heightened potential for wet, windy and stormy weather this autumn. The group will bring together the Met Office, Environment Agency and mayoral authorities, as well as the farming, water and insurance industries. Sport now. Manchester United boss Michael Carrick says they must stop throwing away wins by conceding late like they did in their 1-1 draw at home to Tottenham in the Premier League. The same thing happened at Everton last month where they were held 2-2.
4: That changes a lot of things, you know, it changes a lot of feelings from ourselves, it changes a lot of feelings and it changes points and what it looks like, so we need to do better with seeing out games, that's for sure, once we've got ourselves in a good position.
1: Arsenal fought back to clinch a fifth win in their opening top six flight games with a 2-1 victory over Leeds. Chelsea hammered Bournemouth 5-1 to climb to fifth, while in the Scottish Premiership, Rangers are top after a 3-1 win over Kilmarnock. That's the latest. I'm Jenny Barsby.
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1: From the Sky News Centre at 6, a drone attack on Saudi Arabia's international airport in Riyadh has killed at least 12 people and injured more than 300. Iran-backed Houthis in Yemen have claimed responsibility. Donald Trump's called for Ukraine to elect a new leader after a row about a US deal to buy diesel from Russia. Volodymyr Zelensky called it weak and accused him of investing in Moscow's war. The US president accused him of making global fuel shortages worse.
2: And I said to him, do what you want, don't hit refineries. Plenty of targets, don't hit refineries. And he went out and he hit. And he's not going to affect our farmers, and he's not going to affect our ranchers, and he's not going to affect the rest of the world. He better damn well stop.
1: Downing Street's insisted the UK stands in solidarity with Ukraine. Foreign Secretary Ed Miliband says he's deeply saddened by the death of a man at a Yorkshire wildlife park in his constituency. The man was attacked by a tiger after getting into the big cat's enclosure yesterday afternoon. The Tories want the Chancellor to rule out any tax rises in the upcoming budget. They say John Healey needs to get a grip on spending and stop increasing levies on families and businesses. Sport now, and Tottenham boss Roberto De Zerbi says they played as a team for the first time this season in their 1-1 draw at Manchester United in the Premier League. They grabbed an equaliser in stoppage time.
3: To work together, to stay together, to go for dinner together, to know better each other, because to be a team you have to know the teammate. And to stay together.
1: Elsewhere, champions Arsenal came from a goal down to win 2-1 against Leeds and move level on points with leaders Manchester City. Chelsea have a first victory in four top-flight games after hammering Bournemouth 5-1. And Rangers have a one-point lead at the top of the Scottish Premiership thanks to a 3-1 win over Kilmarnock. Hearts have now won five of their eight league games after hammering St Mirren 5-0. And Celtic can return to the summit. That's if they avoid defeat at Motherwell at lunchtime. That's the latest. I'm Chris Milligan.
0: 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James Turnbull.

Errol Brown with Personal Touch, starting off this, the early show here on Radio Tyneside with me, James Turnbull. It is Sunday, the 11th of October. I'm with you until 8 o'clock this morning. And what is going to be coming up in this morning show? Well, at about 6:30 and about 7:30, I'll be taking a look at the event guide. At about 6:40 this morning, I have an early morning question for you to take a try at. Later on, I've got a story from the other day, and I've got all the best music to come your way as well. And now we've got Chrissie Hynde, taken from her album Stockholm. It is her song You or No One.

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1: Hello, innocence.

English singer Jamie Cullum with his track I'm All Over It Now here on The Early Show on Radio Tyne Tide. Now it is Sunday morning, which means that last night was Saturday night. And like Barry Blue, were you dancing on a Saturday night? Well, if you were, I hope you've saved some energy for this morning, because it's time to have an early morning boogie to Barry Blue's Dance.

Their first chart success here in the UK back in the 70s, that was Barry Blue with Dancing on a Saturday Night here on The Early Show. Now it's time for a trip to Liverpool with the Merseybeats and their 1964 track, I Think of You.

0: Nice parking, Sam. And here comes Tanya on a bike, off to French class.
1: Hiya.
0: Sam, so your car door doesn't hit Tanya when you get out, if you can, open it with the hand furthest from it, so you'll see who's walking, riding or cycling behind you. 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
1: Van cinq minutes.
0: Lost on me, sorry. 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

It is Sunday, the 11th of October. James Turnbull here on your favourite station, Radio Tyneside, with the early show. And still to come, in this hour of the show, at about 6:30, I'll be taking a look at the event guide. And at about 6:40, I have an early morning question to come your way. And today's question, well, it's a good one, if I do say so myself. All that, and I've still got all the best music to come your way as well. And now it's time for a trip to the 60s with Lulu and their track, The Boat That I Row.

Lulu with The Boat That I Row. Now, I've been wondering where the event guide is going to take us in this hour of the show, and you'll be finding out just where it's going to be taking us after Beverly Knight and her 2019 track, Now...

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1: If you are going to go to these sessions, you need to take your own materials because there are no materials provided. But if this sounds like your kind of thing, these sessions are running on Wednesdays, with the next session being on Wednesday, the 14th of October, starting at 10:30 in the morning. So if this sounds like your kind of thing, get yourself down to the Tyne Theatre Opera House here in Newcastle on Wednesdays, and the next session on the Wednesday, the 14th of October at 10:30 for Nit and Natter.
0: If you have an event you want us to feature, email eventguide at radiotyneside.co.uk.

on a Sunday evening with nothing to look forward to other than another Monday, you are highly advised to tune into Radio Tyneside, especially at 10 p.m. to hear classics from the terrace for a 2-hour romp through the world of light classics.

Reaching number 9 in the chart here in the UK, but topping the chart over in America. Back in 1999, that was Mariah Carey with Dream Lover here on the early show on Radio Tyneside with me, James Turnbull. It is time for an early morning question, so let's get going. On this day in 1919, the first of a certain something was provided on an airline. But what was this something? On this day in 1919, the first of a certain something was provided on an airline. But what was this something? You'll be getting the answer at about 10 to 7 with a hint coming before then, so do stay tuned, because that hint will be coming up after Simple Minds and their track Broken Glass Park.

Simple Mind and their track Broken Glass Park. Would you like a hint for the question that I gave you just before? Well, if you do, you're in luck because I've got one coming your way. But first of all, here's the question again, just in case you've forgotten it or you're just tuning in. Hello if you are just tuning in. On this day in 1919, the first of a certain something was provided on an airline. But what was this something? Here is a hint. It was pre-packed prior to takeoff to be given on the flight. It was pre-packed prior to takeoff to be provided on the flight. But what was this something provided for the first time on an airline back on this day in 1919? Well, you'll be finding out after Let Loose and their 1994 track, Crazy For You.

Let Loose and their track Crazy For You. It's time for the answer for this morning's question. The question was, on this day in 1919, the first of a certain something was provided on an airline. But what was this something? The hint I gave you was, it was pre-packed prior to takeoff to be provided on the flight. And the answer is, drumroll and fanfare please. It was airline meals or aeroplane food. So if you got the answer of airline meals or aeroplane food, well done, you got the answer right. If you didn't, do not worry, because I'll have another question on next Saturday morning show for you to take a try at. Fun fact, this airline food came in a pre-packed lunchbox and was about 15 pence to buy.

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taking us back to the 80s was ABC and their track The Luck of Love. That's all for this hour of the show, but don't go anywhere, because coming up in the second hour of the early show here on Radio Tyneside with me, James Turnbull, at about 7:30, I'll be taking another look at the event guide. I've got a funny story that happened the other day, and I'll be seeing who's coming up for the rest of the morning here on the station. All that and all the best music to come your way after the news. So what's going to be taking us up to the news this morning? Well, it's Elbow and their take on the Beatles track Golden Slumbers. So do enjoy. I shall see you after the news.

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1: From the Sky News Centre at 7, 12 people have been killed and more than 300 hurt in an attack on Saudi Arabia's Riyadh airport. Iran-backed Houthi rebels in neighbouring Yemen say they were behind the missile strike. Donald Trump says it's time for Ukraine to get a new president in response to criticism about his diesel deal with Russia. Volodymyr Zelensky warned the agreement to release millions of tons to the global market would provide Moscow with money to continue the war. The US leaders warned him to stop hitting Russian oil refineries. These Ukrainians say Mr. Trump doesn't care about them.
2: This plays into Putin's hands, but we're also carrying out drone strikes, and I don't think Putin, having promised Trump huge quantities of fuel, will be able to deliver on that.
3: Trump has once again shown his true face. All he's interested in is oil or the fuel prices.
1: A zoo will remain closed today after the death of a man in a tiger enclosure. Police have urged people not to share footage of the incident at Yorkshire Wildlife Park near Doncaster yesterday. 2 days after a drought was declared in parts of northern England, the government's launched a new task force. It will bring together agencies this week to discuss preparations for potential flooding, with forecasters warning of a heightened potential for a wet and stormy autumn. Sport now, Michael Carrick says it hurt to hear boos from the Manchester United crowd. The host squandered a 1-0 lead as winless Tottenham snatched a late draw at Old Trafford. Carrick says it was a massively disappointing result.
4: Obviously, it hurts, you know. It hurts a lot. It's not nice to go through. Sometimes you have to go through it. That's how it is. I care as much as anybody about this place. It's coming from a good place, really, and I understand it. But yeah, of course, it's not nice to have to go through that.
1: Elsewhere, Arsenal trail Premier League leaders Manchester City on goal difference after coming back to beat Leeds 2-1. Chelsea, who hammered Bournemouth 5-1, are now fifth. And Rangers are top of the Scottish Premiership after beating Kilmarnock 3-1. Celtic, they can return to the summit if they avoid defeat at Motherwell at lunchtime. That's the latest. I'm Chris Milligan.
0: Radio Tyneside. James Turnbull.

Opening up the second hour of the early show, there was Robbie Williams with You Know Me. Now, I'd like to think you know me, but in case you don't, hello, my name is James Turnbull, one of the hosts here on Radio Tyneside, and I'm with you until 8 o'clock this morning. And what is going to be coming up in this hour of the show? Well, very soon I'll be telling you a funny story that happened the other day, and about 7:30 I'll be taking a look at the event guide. And before the end of the hour, I'll be seeing who's coming up for the rest of the morning here on the station. All that and all the best music to come your way. And now it's over to Go West and their first release back in the 80s. It is their track, We Close Our Eyes.

Going out across the hospitals and communities of Newcastle and Gateshead, this is the early show here on Radio Tyneside with me, James Turnbull. Now, the other day, my mum cornered me to do a task which I have been putting off for quite a while. But she cornered me in a way that I was not expecting. And I'll be telling you about this after Kylie Minogue and her 2020 track, Say Something.

Kylie Minogue and her track Say Something. Now, the other day, my mum cornered me to complete a task in a rather unusual way. She came into the room I was in and she went, "If I give you a chocolate bar, will you take a picture of me for my new passport?" Bearing in mind, she's been asking me to do this for about a week, and every time I've just sort of put it off, being like, "Yeah, I've got stuff to do, but I will do it. Yeah, I will do it. I will do it. I will do it." And in the end, my mum decided to go, "You know what? Bribery." And it turns out a chocolate bar is all it takes for my services. Do you want to know the absolute sweetness of the entire thing? None of the photos I took for her passport are apparently good enough. So does that mean if I leave it a little bit longer, do you think I'll get another chocolate bar to take more pictures for my mum's passport? Who knows? We'll have to wait around and see what happens. And whilst you're having a bit of a chuckle at all of that, here's Julian Lennon with his track Too Late for Goodbyes.

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Andy Williams with his take on the track Can't Help Falling in Love here on Radio Tyneside's early show with me, James Turnbull. I need to go and get the event guide ready for this hour of the show because that is going to be coming up after a track from Jack Savaretti, taken from the album Singing to Strangers. It's his track Youth and Love.

The event guide for this hour of the show is taking us to the Gala Theatre over in Durham for Gareth Malone, Sing Along a Gareth at the Movies. For decades, Gareth Malone has inspired choirs in schools, workplaces and communities,

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country singer Faith Hill with her track This Kiss here on The Early Show on Radio Tyneside with me, James Turnbull. Still to come before the end of the show at 8 o'clock. I've got a track from The Proclaimers, I've got a one from Michael Bublé, and right now I've got a one from Birmingham group Dexys Midnight Runners. It's their track, Come On Eileen.

A number one hit for the group, that was Come On Eileen by Birmingham group Dexys Midnight Runners. Would you like to know who's coming up for the rest of the morning here on the station? Well, if you do, do keep listening, because I'll be taking a look at just that after Ronan Keating and Shania Twain and their track Forever and Ever. Amen.

Ronan Keating and Shania Twain with their track Forever and Ever Amen. Now the rest of the morning here on the station, well, it looks a little bit like this. Up after me this morning, turning back the clock with music across the decades, it's Daz Finley with the Retro Rewind from 8 till 10. And then providing the mid-morning tunes from 10 till 12 this morning, it's Neil Younger with Sunday AM. And then on the mic for your lunchtime tunes and entertainment with Sunday Lunch Break, it's Steve Keys from 12 till 2. And that's the rest of your morning and a little bit of your afternoon here on Radio Tyneside.

Scottish group The Proclaimers and their track Let's Get Married. That's all from me this morning, so thank you very much for listening to the early show here on Radio Tyneside with me, James Turnbull. Wherever you are listening from this morning, I hope you have a fantastic day and a fantastic week as well, and that goes out especially to those in the hospitals, be you staff or patient. And if you are tuning in from the hospitals this morning, I do wish you all the best. Don't forget that up after me this morning, turning back time with music from across the decades, it's Daz Finley with the Retro Rewind from 8 till 10 this morning. And I'll be back next Saturday morning at the same time of 6 till 8 with another rendition of the early show featuring an early morning question, a look at the event guide, a funny story maybe, and all the best music to come your way. So what's going to be closing out this morning's show? Well, it's Michael Bublé taking us back to the noughties with his track Haven't Met You Yet. So do enjoy. Daz Finley's up next. Michael Bublé is closing out this morning's show. I'll see you next Saturday morning at 6 o'clock. Goodbye.

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1: From the Sky News Centre at 8, a missile strike on Saudi Arabia's main airports killed 12 people and injured more than 300 others. Iran-backed Houthi rebels in Yemen say they were behind it. It's the third time in a week the group struck Riyadh Airport. Our Middle East correspondent Adam Parsons says this attack shows the power of the Houthis.
2: They've been seen as a slightly sort of ragtag group using rudimentary weapons. And to an extent, that is true. They move fast. The fact that their weapons have been able to penetrate the Saudi defences is going to be very, very troubling.
1: Donald Trump's reacted angrily to Volodymyr Zelensky's comments about his diesel deal with Russia, saying Ukraine should get a new leader. Downing Street insisted the UK stands in solidarity with Kyiv. Yorkshire Wildlife Park will remain closed today after a man died in a tiger attack. Emergency services were called to the park near Doncaster yesterday afternoon when the man entered the enclosure. The Tories want the Chancellor to rule out any new taxes in his first budget later this month. It comes as leading city bosses warn any higher levies on banks could drive financial firms out of the country. To sport now, Rangers boss Derek McInnes says he's pleased with what his players are giving him. They're top of the Scottish Premiership after a 3-1 win over Kilmarnock.
3: You don't really get a real understanding of where teams are going to be until after maybe the second round of fixtures and through the Christmas period and all the rest of it. So the fact that we're there suggests that the players are doing a lot right, but we know that there's still improvements in us.
1: Celtic can return to the summit if they avoid defeat at Motherwell at lunchtime, and Hearts are 3 points off the leaders after thrashing St Mirren 5-0. And Arsenal only trail Premier League leaders Manchester City on goal difference after a 2-1 victory against Leeds. The early pace setters face Liverpool later. And boos rang around Old Trafford after Manchester United let a 1-0 lead slip to draw with 10-man Tottenham. That's the latest. I'm Chris Milligan.
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5: Sunday, Monday, happy days. 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
1: I don't know where he is. I just got the call. Come in, play some records, Neville.
2: Monday, happy days. Tuesday, Wednesday,
1: happy days.
2: Thursday, Friday, happy days. 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
0: Back in the day, I would have loved to have been the Fonz's wingman.
2: These days are
0: Fonzie, do you want me to take Leather Tuscadero off your hands?

When you get a minute, go on YouTube and have a look at the video for this record. It's great, honestly. I love that line, I will exit and take my bow. At about 10 o'clock, and then I'll be upstairs for a pint of Guinness and Witherspoons. Last time I was in Witherspoons, after I covered the show, it was 9:59. She wouldn't serve me. So you may have already worked it out. Does it for Craig. I mean, he's not only a daredevil radio presenter jumping out of planes to keep this radio station on air. He's a promoter. He's bringing back the legends of Clubland early next year. And what we've learned today is he is the world champion hide and seek. The hide and seek world champion. That way around that. No idea where he is or why he's up. I'll just get a text. Does any chance covering Sunday? Go on in. I love covering the show. Don't tell the other presenters. Free reign. Free reign with the music. Love it. I'll take it he's back next week. Also, I think he's on double time on a Sunday. Saying yesterday, the invoice will be going in early. Double bubble on a Sunday. Oh. Do you know what it is? I might have 2 pints of Guinness. Thank you, James Turnbull. He's back next week. 6 to 8 on Early Breakfast Weekend Show. Sunday the 11th of October, Radio Tyneside, Retro Rewind, if I know what to say. Live till 10. Morning. Dazza's on.

0: 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You know the best port of falling out to make it up, don't you? A bunch of fluids from the garage, lads, and a box of dairy milk. 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You're welcome.
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0: It's going to be a dry, sunny day across the northeast. Patchy cloud will move in. Not as windy as it has been. Highs are 14, lows are 5 degrees. Looks like it's going to be one of those days, you know, when the sun comes out, it's quite decent. And as the cloud moves in, oh, I need to get my coat on. Why is that not playing for you? There we go. Doesn't this song at the start sound like Play Your Chords Right? Bruce Forsyth, Play Your Chords Right. Junior, Mama used to say, tune!

forwarded to Berry Dome Tommy. He's first in this morning. He says, Daza had a little win at the bookies yesterday. Face for Berry Dome next year. Well done, Tommy. Contact details on the way if you want to contact the show. Live till 10. Retro Rewind. Loads of 60s and 70s. And 80s. That's all we do. You know the score. Imagine.

Turtles. What's the difference between a turtle and a tortoise? They both got a shell on their back. Talked to Craig last week and we were saying that. Do you know sometimes on the weekend we do get up and we're a little bit tired, but when we walk through the door of Studio 1B Radio Tyneside, we just light up like a firework. Give us a microphone and some records to play and we're there, we'll entertain you. Listening to Craig last week, he had a touch of man flu. He couldn't tell. He loves it here at Radio Tyneside. He proper loves it, doesn't he? He loves putting the show together, picking the records, listening during the week. Sometimes he'll text me or ring me. Daz, do you think that'll work? And vice versa. Craig, what do you reckon? And in future weeks, we're going to do a little thing between our two shows. I can't see anything yet because we haven't quite sorted out how it's going to work, but looking forward to it. Coming up to 20 past 8, I'll give you some contact details after I play this. Oh, ages, and I mean ages since I played this. Beautiful record.

finish going. You can ring me now, 0191 222 0789 on the text 07811 936 936, and if email is your thing, studio at radiotyneside.co.uk. I'm live till 10, and Mr. Neil Young is in with Sunday AM, your weekly request show.

0: Old. Can I say Old Rod? He's a pensioner now, isn't he? You wear it well.
1: Hey, thanks, Daz. It's a combination between Prime Arnie in the Oxfam shop.
0: Hey, you look $1 million, sweetheart, you do. Seeing yesterday that Rod's going to do one more tour next year and then that's it. He'll be queuing at the post office with Elton for his pension. Then they'll both jump on the 40 or 39, a Shields Road biker. They'll pop into the Buzz Bingo. There's something wrong with me. Imagine Elton and Rod at Buzz Bingo. And they're shouting for a line or a house. Housey, housey.
1: Tracy, can you check Rod's cards for a full house? 500 quid.
0: I mean, I'm sure 250 quid each to Elton and Rod Stewart makes no difference to them whatsoever.
2: I've never been to a bingo hall. I've always wanted to go. I know you can get a pint now and that.
0: I used to play bingo in a CIU club years ago. It was £5 a line, £25 full house.
2: I should go, shouldn't I?
0: As I was walking through Newcastle City Centre at 7 o'clock this morning, there was a few stragglers. So I don't know if you knew Newcastle. Aspers Casino was like a 24-hour casino. And there was a few lads stood outside Rosie's Ball, which is just in the back lane. And they were arguing whether to get a taxi. Oh, they were well served. I dodged them. I went on the other side of the road. Saves a hassle. So when I get the sack from Radio Tyneside, I think that's what I do. I become a bingo caller. Two fat Dazzers. 88. Dazzers legs. 88. 29 past 8. Let me play one more. And I'll tell you what we'll do. We'll do a three-track flashback. Yeah. Or as Fargo calls it, coffee and crumpets. Because who doesn't like a bit of coffee on a morning? When was the last time you heard this on the wireless? Wayne Fontana.

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1: Can we deal?
2: That'll do. Let's do a three-track flashback then. Three records, 1 year. You can feel free to have a pop of the year.
1: I know,
2: it's Sunday morning. Sunday morning, Dazza. Just relax, Dazza, I know. No pressure from me. Three records, 1 year, one clue. Come on, let's do it. What's the naughty year, please?

It'll soon be here. Quicker than we think. Fargo's just been on the phone. He says, "Daz, don't get too comfortable in that chair." That's right now. Oh. Jimmy Ruffin thought he was finished. He had had his career, and he came back in this year with this, one of his best at all.

And I'll say it. Great year for music. Great year. Benidorm Tommy's been in touch. Oh, spot on, Benidorm. Well done, son. So, you know how Radio Tyneside turned 75 this week? We're selling mugs £7 each. I'm thinking of buying a mug and giving it away as a prize. What do you reckon? Spend £7 on you lot. I'm thinking about it. Two down, one to go. You know what I'm going to see. What's the naughty air, please? Stephanie Milton.

Jude, song one. Barbara Dixon, January, February. Jimmy Ruffin, track two. Hold On To My Love. Stephanie Mills, Never Knew Love Like This Before. No Messing About This Morning, 1980. That's the year we were looking for. And if you got that, you deserve four slices of toast. Or loads of Lurpak. Make sure you cover every inch. That's the rules.

So I was talking about bingo halls before. Benidorm, Tommy's been back on. Morning, Benidorm again. Let me find his message. You know what I'm like. Oh, yeah, he says, here. He says, Daz, many years ago, he says, I was at a bingo hall with my ex. He says, I was drunk. He didn't use that word. He says, I was drunk. I could hardly see the card. And all of a sudden, she kicked me and I went, ow! And they stopped the game. He only got the full house, 50 quid. I don't know about you, but I've had the heating on Wednesday night. I don't know how I feel about it. I had the old snoody out. I was too hot. Honestly, Wednesday night I had more costume changes than Diana Ross. It's on its way, winter. Clocks change end of the month. Then the National Cowboy Donkey Jacket will be coming out. Mild, it's quite mild outside, isn't it? When I used to work on a building site, I knew lads who would get their lasses tight and put them on. Just keep their legs warm. They just used to openly say, got war lasses tights on, freezing the deer. Oh, them days, I couldn't go back to working on the site. -3. Oh. I always worked with two brickies in it. To lay the bricks, it always had to be 3 and rising. I don't know what the rules are now, whether it's changed or not. Intro game. We'll do it after the runette. Baby, I love you.

8 to 9. 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I think it's a toughie. I think I've made it tough for you this week. Have you got it yet? Oh, they took... Okay, second go. It's one of the greatest records ever made. All right. Answer about what? 10 past, quarter past 9? Something like that.

Fourth of the night this morning. We'll do bits and pieces. We'll do the lyric game. We'll do, you know, it's just the same, but with a worse presenter than Farga. To get us to 9 o'clock, let me play the Detroit Emeralds, Feeling Needed Me. Morning, Mush Dad.

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1: From the Sky News Centre at 9, 12 people are dead and more than 300 injured after an attack on an airport in the Saudi capital, Riyadh. Houthi rebels in Yemen, who are backed by Iran, say they were behind the missile strike. It's the latest in a series of attacks this week on the airport. Defence Secretary Wes Streeting says we're seeing an increasing pattern of behaviour.
2: This is completely contemptible action, and it's one of the reasons why the UK is providing support to Saudi Arabia in the form of air defences, but also air-to-air refuelling. It cannot be right that the Houthis are attacking civilian targets in this way.
1: Donald Trump suggested Ukraine should elect a new leader after a new row with President Volodymyr Zelensky. It's after Kyiv criticised his deal to buy diesel from Russia. Andy Burnham says he's reiterated his complete solidarity with Ukraine during a call to Mr. Zelensky. A zoo where a man died in a tiger attack yesterday will remain closed today. Police have urged people not to share footage of the victim in the cat's enclosure at Yorkshire Wildlife Park near Doncaster yesterday. Reform UK's vowed to impose tariffs or visa bans on countries who refuse to take back migrants. The party says it will set out plans this week and wants to apply pressure to countries like Pakistan, Sudan and Somalia. Sport now, and Bruno Guimaraes was the match winner for Arsenal as they recovered from a goal down to beat Leeds 2-1. Arsenal defender Jurrien Timber says the result was a team effort.
3: The way Bruno came in was amazing. Changed the energy in the crowd and everything. Yeah, these are tough games. I think an amazing shift from the team. And in the end, we got 3 points, which is the most important thing. But the team done amazing today. We showed mentality, which we didn't show against Brighton.
1: They now sit behind Manchester City at the top of the Premier League on goal difference. Tottenham are off the bottom after snatching a late 1-1 draw at Manchester United. And Rangers are top of the Scottish Premiership after beating Kilmarnock 3-1. But Celtic can return to the summit. That's if they avoid defeat at Motherwell this lunchtime. That's the latest. I'm Chris Milligan.
0: Radio Tyneside.

Chaz and Dave on a Sunday morning. Very nice. Ain't no pleasing you. So many jokes, so little time. I hope Channel 5 over the Christmas holidays show that Chaz and Dave special they showed a few years ago. It's Chaz and Dave. I don't know whether it's a studio they've made up or it's a proper Cockney boozer. Looks like it was recorded 80s, 90s. When there's... drinking beer and smoking tabs. Yes, we're smoking. I'm having a right good old time. They get guests in. It's just fantastic. I had it on me telly box, me recordings. And I had to change me box and I lost it all. Randomly, you know when you kind of find anything to watch? Oh, I watched Chaz and Dave's Christmas special. I also lost all me Carabao cup. About 4 or 5 hours of it all gone. Oh. Not to worry, that's what YouTube's for. YouTube is not just to watch a dog in the back seat of a car go down a motorway at 60 mile an hour with its head out the window, is it? Where would we be without YouTube? That's it for Craig, coming up to 8 past 9, we'll live till 10, then your weekly request show with Neil Younger, Sunday AM, back off his holly bobs. Do you know what it is? I've picked 20 tracks I've got to fit into an hour, that's what I've picked. And you know what? Thank you. You know what? I'm gonna play. Oh, we'll go with this. Contact details on the way if you want to get in touch this morning. Maybe a bit later on for Neil. We'll play bits and pieces. And we'll play the lyric game. All coming up before 10 o'clock, Mush.

0: Four Tops, When She Was My Girl. I don't know if I'll be with the jingle. There we go.
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0: It's going to be a dry, sunny day. Patchy cloud. Not as windy as it has been. Highs of 14, lows of 5 degrees. Chris Farlow plays now.

0: If you tune in for Mr. Fargo, he's back next week. I think he is. I hope he is. You lot hope he is. Quarter past nine, Retro Rewind, Radio Tyneside. Morning, Tyneside's on. They say a lot of that on the game shows, don't they? You're out of time. I was singing about this the other day. What is the greatest TV game show that's ever been? And I'm going to put it out there. I think it's Deal or No Deal.
1: I know I do.
0: I've been watching it over the last few weeks with Stephen Mulhern, who's very good, by the way. He's no Noel Edmonds, you know. If you weren't listening yesterday on the breakfast show, I'd done a swap shop special between 9 and 10. Pouring out my love for Noel Edmonds. But Stephen Mulhern does do it in the same style as Noel. And he dresses like him. So yeah, for me, the greatest game show of all time. Deal or No Deal. Let's not forget, Noel Edmonds used to do Telly Addicts. Another great show. But going back to Deal or No Deal, I'm sure on Channel 4 it was 250,000. Now on ITV, it's 100,000. I mean, don't get me wrong. I would take 100 grand off ITV tomorrow. Don't you worry about that. Oh, I'd have a good time. I'd have a good time in Greggs with that. £100,000 to spend in Greggs. Say, keep the cash, just give me the Greggs vouchers. And a Prime Only gift card. I'll be as happy as a pig in, exactly.

every time, goosebumps. Jigsaw Sky High. Come on, let's do the intro game. Did you get it? Do-do-do-do-do. It was Junior Campbell, Hallelujah Freedom. Unbelievable record. One of my favourite records of all time.

Junior Campbell, Hallelujah Freedom. He was in the group Marmalade. He went solo and he gave us this monster hit. That's what this show's all about. Bringing back records you haven't heard in ages and the memories to go with them. Ooh, yeah. I've just said that, Bush.

0: Next time I'm out, I've got to sing this on karaoke. Ooh, yeah. Miracles, Love Machine. Hey, talking of love machines.
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0: Oh, oh, he's still on. Have I still got a job? 27 past 9, Radio Tyneside, Retro Rewind, pop music. What a dazzle's on.

0: Why does that record always remind me of Top of the Pops? Do you watch the repeats of Top of the Pops on BBC 4 on a Friday night? I love the ones from the 70s and 80s, the old Radio 1 presenters, but the 90s ones.
1: Oh.
0: I don't know half the presenters. And although I'd done a lot of clubbing in the 90s, the music wasn't very good. The early 90s was all right, but as we went on,

0: So my missus will be watching Emmerdale, I say, on a Friday night. Put Top of the Pops on, see who's presenting it. I just want to see who's presenting it. Wait till the adverts, big lad. What do you call a remote in your house? We just call it the remote. I know some people call it the clicker, the switcher. I like to have it just near me. I think it's a man thing, mate. Oh, we've got to have the remote control. Sitting on a sitting. I've just got to have it right there. Just where me hip is. And then that chihuahua of mine will want a stroke or you want to play a bit. And then he stands on it, turns the telly off. Oh, I say, yeah. Times it out. All over the shop as well. 28 to 10. Oh, I know what we'll do.
1: One more record to Bits and Pieces.
0: Thank you, Tommy Vance. You better believe it.

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On Ibiza Airways. 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I got that one right. Oh, easy. I think you're getting at least one. Tune, by the way. Do you want a clue? There was about 20 million of them in the group. I don't know how they made a living. Honestly, I don't. I've been walking these streets so long, singing this. I'm the Geordie Rip. I'm just saying. Never mind Fargo. I know he's been to Yellowstone and I haven't, but I'm the Geordie Rip. Her Broadway. Yellowstone, what a show. Played it earlier on. I said, Jigsaw Sky, huh?

0: me.
1: Easy. One more to go. Oh, come on, Double Denim. The opened Live Aid. Wasn't Adamant fantastic on Live Aid? There we go. 3.5 minutes, I'll give you the answers. By the way, I'm looking at what? 7 out of 10. I'll take the artist title off you, all right? Oh, what a record this is, Blimange.

0: Can you get conkers from that tree's on about long? I'm tall, 6'5", but I've got a very sexy pot belly. Have a listen to that. All paid for. Bits and pieces. Here's your answers then.
1: One more record.
0: No. One day I'll do a show and there'll be no more mistakes. And then I'll retire. That button down. There we go. And I love Tommy Vance. I love Tommy Vance. Here we go, then, song one. Dead easy. Bay City Rollers, give a little love. Who was your favourite? Osmond's proud one. I've seen the Osmonds at Newcastle Arena, and the only one that was missing was Donny. Typically tropical Barbados. Or if you're 21, Ibiza. Dead easy pilot January.

Shawari Wari, Three Steps to Heaven. Who sings it better, Shawari Wari or Eddie Cochran? Yep. Both great. Here's Song 6 in. I've been walking these streets so long. Glen Campbell. Singing the same old song. Right, so cowboy.

0: Unbelievable record. Jigsaw, Sky High. Track 7. Still touring, was at Newcastle City Hall a few weeks ago. David Essex, hold me close. Love you, waiting here if you need me, 'cause I love. Be honest, no cheating. How many you got? Roxy Music, Love is a Drug. I'll take Brian Ferry. I always get them mixed up. Same with Wings and McCartney. I always get them mixed up. That one. Status quo. Seven out of ten. Well done, Mush. Now, was I reading somewhere that Jimmy Nails starts his little Glasshouse tour tonight? Osmani was only gone for a chicken tandoori. He'll give you knee more, Jim Dennis. Sonny Nuts, Big Baz. He was only gone for a chicken tandoori. Number one donkeys years ago.
1: She says, it's not you, it's me. I need a little time, a little space. Place to find myself again, you know. Oh, yeah.

If you're going tonight, over the next few nights, you enjoy Jimmy Dale. I couldn't get tickets, me. I mean, surely. I do the Radio Tyneside breakfast show on a Saturday, surely. Doesn't work like that. I don't know whether I'm allowed to say this, but I'm open to bribes and freebies. Right. Schedule. He's in the building. He's currently preparing his show, Mr. Neil Younger, Sunday AM. Get your request in now. He's good like that. He'll get you through to midday. Steve Keyes is here with a Sunday lunch break. Paul Robinson is your host for the weekend afternoon show, 2 to 4. We'll get the gaffer in. Dave Nicholson, OBE, Fabulous 50s. And then at 5 o'clock, Peter Milburn's here with A Sentimental Journey. Turns page. He's a busy man on a Sunday. Paul Robinson's Private Lives. He's talking to Justin Hayward of the Moody Blues. That'll be a great lesson. Fargo was saying last week that the one he done with Snugs Out of Madness was fantastic. 8 o'clock, the legend Brian Clough, the American Country Connection, is here for an hour. Then James Bell, music from the show, was 9 till 10. And look, he doesn't like people being late, so please be prompt. Ian Hornsby, classics from the terrace, 10 till midnight. And if you can't sleep because it's Monday and you worry about graft, Night Sounds, get you through to tomorrow morning. 3 from me, then I'm off skiing. 4 Seasons, Silver Star.

That's it. Fingers crossed, Mr. Fargo's here next week. Thank you for the invite. You know I love covering the show. Neil's next. He'll take your request dedications. He's looking well refreshed after his holiday, I must say. Have a good week. I'll meet you back here 8 o'clock for the Big Geordie Breakfast Saturday morning. Ta-ra. Have a good...

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1: From the Sky News Centre at 10, an attack on Saudi Arabia's international airport in Riyadh has killed at least 12 people and injured more than 300. Iran-backed Houthis in Yemen have claimed responsibility. An American national is among the dead. Donald Trump was asked by reporters if the US would join Saudi strikes on the rebels.
2: We may. We're going to look at it.
3: How soon?
2: We just found out about the recent attack, so we'll make a decision. We move very quickly.
1: Another rows erupted between Donald Trump and Volodymyr Zelensky, this time over America's deal to buy diesel from Russia. The US president's told Ukrainians to elect a new leader after being called weak by his counterpart in Kyiv. Mr. Trump's facing midterm elections next month and is under pressure over fuel prices. A zoo where a man was killed by a tiger yesterday remains closed. It happened when the man got into the cat's enclosure at Yorkshire Wildlife Park near Doncaster. His family's been informed and are being supported by specialist officers. Our reporter Fraser Maud's at the park.
4: South Yorkshire Police, of course, are asking for anyone with information to contact them, and they say that they're also aware of some videos circulating online, and they say that they are recommending and encouraging people not to share that footage.
1: A government-chaired task force will hold its first meeting this week to discuss the UK's preparedness for flooding. It's after forecasters warned of a heightened potential for wet, windy and stormy weather this autumn. Reform UK have pledged to use tariffs to pressure countries into taking back migrant deportees. The party says visa freezes and an airline bans could also be applied. It says it'll set out plans this week to target countries including Pakistan, Somalia and Egypt. And finally, Sir Elton John has hit out at Watford's recent form after yesterday's 4-0 home defeat to Burnley in the Championship. The singer and former chairman sent an Instagram reply saying, as a lifetime supporter, I'm very upset and disappointed at the decline over the past few weeks. That's the latest. I'm Chris Milligan.
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1: And that lovely sunny start from this morning of non-stop sunshine will become sunny and sunny intervals and light winds for a good few hours. Can we still make those double-digit temperatures as it turns increasingly autumnal? The good news is yes, 14 at the high this afternoon in Chowdean. Some clear skies overnight will allow temperatures to drop to a chilly 7. But tomorrow, the thick cloud, pretty much the entirety of the day, will help to warm us up to 15 degrees centigrade. And it's a tale of two halves on Tuesday, with rain from the morning through to sort of late lunchtime. And then from thereafter, sunshine for the rest of the day. And probably the best temperatures all week, 17 degrees centigrade. If I said we were heading to the banks of the River Lagan, would you know which city that is? The answer comes with Boney M.

Mark on Walking in Memphis on Radio Tyneside, where we play the best music. And it is Sunday AM, 17 minutes past 10 live across Tyneside. Thanks for being tuned in. Thank you, of course, also to Elliot Clark, who has very diligently looked after the last few weeks of Sunday AM whilst was, as Daz said, on holiday, but it's wonderful to be back with you again, as usual. So earlier this week, Tuesday Radio Tyneside turned 75, and if you want to win a limited edition, exclusive money can't buy, Radio Tyneside's 75th anniversary mug, keep listening. We'll do that before 11, probably in the next 23 minutes, I would think. And your requests, of course, on Sunday AM.

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Zero together with Paul Young and Without a Woman. Can you hear that ridiculous noise in the background? It is the world's noisiest vacuum cleaner. Looking after the corridors here just outside the Radio Tyneside studio. Now, I suppose I can't complain because it would be a big area for me to have to vacuum myself by hand. But it is a monstrous contraption. It's absolutely ginormous. And it has to have a cleaning supervisor to watch it, to watch the robot. So she's watching the robot to make sure it doesn't misbehave. Apparently it misbehaves regularly. Well, that sounds like my kind of robot. Anyway, not to worry, we shall rattle on regardless, because apparently she can't make it wait till 12 o'clock till I'm finished, which I do feel is a little bit rude, but what can you do? Cushy number, standing watching a robot cleaner, tell you. She's scrolling on her phone like there's no tomorrow.

0: Dolly Parton and Light of a Clear Blue Morning on Radio Tyneside. Just gone 10:30, so time for a look into the event guide. This one, this afternoon, and free. It's Jazz Sundays at 2:30 this afternoon, just an hour and a half through to 4 o'clock. It's at Fire Station in Sunderland. And this afternoon, it's the turn of the Michael Young Trio. So that's Paul Granger on bass, Abby Finn on drums, and Michael Young himself on piano, and he's also your host. So Jazz Sundays continuing at Fire Station in Sunday, this Sunday afternoon. 2:30 is the start time on that one, and it's free entry, so well worth a dip. I'm sure that they'll do a few numbers that we're familiar with, and make a nice change that one as well. So Fire Station in Sunderland, it's a lovely venue if you've not been before, and I find it very charming. And Jazz Sundays this afternoon, 2:30, free entry. What more could you want? Oh, we'll do another look into the Radio Tyneside event guide in about an hour's time.
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0: And let's reminisce. Scotch video cassette tapes. They did indeed come with a lifetime guarantee. I got some replaced, you know.

Steps and Summer of Love later today on Radio Tyneside. Private Lives with Paul Robbins at 7, talking to Justin Hayward, leader of the Moody Blues. At 8, the American Country Connection with Brian Clough. It's Curtain Up at 9 o'clock with James Bell. Music from stage and screen. The theme this week is Opposites Attract. And then at 10, Ian Hornsby in with 2 hours of popular classical music in Classics from the Terrace. And then we ease into Night Sounds from midnight through until 6 o'clock tomorrow morning, when it's the early morning jukebox. That's how it's shaping up this Sunday evening here on Radio Tyneside. And we'll be doing the 1040 Top 40 very, very soon. And all guesses will go, all correct guesses will go into the hat. And we'll pick one out. And the lucky winner will win an exclusive limited edition Radio Tyneside 75th anniversary mug.

Gary Puckett, Lady Will Power. Did he sometimes have a union, something or other group? I can't remember. 20 minutes to 11, Radio Tyneside. We've arrived at the part of the show we call the 10:40 Top 40, because the time is 10:40, and we are picking out a Top 40 from this very date, the 11th of October. And as always, we invite you to have a guess at the year. You can text in 07811 936 936, or if you'd rather give me a call, 01912220789. And all of the correct entries will be put into a hat, and I will pick out a winner, and you'll win a Radio Tyneside 75th anniversary mug. So it's always fun to take part, and even more worth having a guess, because you could find yourself a winner of a prize that money can't buy. Now then, Boris Gardner had been recording since the 70s, as I found out when putting together this part of the show. And his first number one was I Want to Wake Up With You. But let's start with a new entry on the chart. It's the follow-up to that, and it is entitled You're Everything to Me. What do you think the year is that we are going back to? Be great to hear from you.

Were you following the top 40 intently back this very year? What do you think the year is we've gone back to? Text in with a guess, 07811 936 936. And Phil has got a guess. We'll have a look at that in a second. I've just seen a preview of that. These previews are great, but it would be much easier if you could read the whole message. So let's continue with another great song clue, one that doesn't get played very often. Last week at 22 and somehow falling 11 places. What year were Big Country in the charts with One Great Thing? Number

Country. Yeah, they're still on the go, you know. They still tour, and I have seen them live, and they are fantastic. You can catch them coming back to the Northeast. They start their special tour in Middlesbrough on Thursday, the 19th of November, and a little bit nearer in December. You can catch them at Wylam Brewery in Newcastle on Sunday, the 6th of December. That's Big Country, and they're doing a special tour this year. And now, what else was I thinking? Yes, I was thinking in terms of the albums. Maybe you had a copy of Now 7. That was at number 7 in the album charts. The Eurythmics album at the time was Revenge. Madonna had True Blue out. It was Somewhere in Time from Iron Maiden. Five Star Silk and Steel. And at the top, Paul Graceland with... Paul Simon, I should say, with Graceland. How many of you had a copy of that? And that was a prized possession in your LP collection. One song clue to go. I should give you the number if you want to call in with a guess. It's 0191-222-0789. The lines are a little bit busy at the moment, but stick with it. 0191-222-0789 if you'd like a guess at the year. All the correct entries will go into the hat to win a Radio Tyneside 75th anniversary mug. So one song clue to go. And they just quite missed out. Didn't quite get number one. Former number two, Jermaine Stewart. Realised how many Jermaine Stewart's tracks are missing in my collection, which I've been putting right this week. But this is the big one. It's the main one. What year do you think it is that we've gone back to? That Jermaine Stewart was telling us that we don't have to take our clothes off to have a good time.

0: An incredible talent that we lost way too soon. That's Jermaine Stewart. And we don't have to take our clothes off to have a good time. It's always catalogued differently, that one. Sometimes with dot, dot, dot. Sometimes with the clothes, sometimes without the clothes, sometimes without the good time. But there we go. That's the last song from the 1040 Top 40. So we got to close the lines on the guesses. And we'll be seeing who the lucky winner is. So we need to do the big reveal. Thank you, everyone who's been in touch and taken part. Wonderful to hear from you all each and every week. So what year did we go back to?
1: The 1040 Top 40, 1985.
0: No, he's pressed the wrong button. He's pressed the wrong button. He's pressed the wrong button.
1: 1986.
0: Oh, sorry, that was a tease. If you did guess 1985, then thank you, Kathleen and Cramlington. Hard luck, 1 year out this week. It was 1986. So our winner from the hat, Phil James, I'll get in touch with you very soon to coordinate shipping the mug to you. Congratulations on winning an exclusive Radio Tyneside 75th anniversary mug. So from 1986, a full hour of 1986 with Mr. Paul Laverick. This Tuesday evening at 6 p.m. starts the show with Bangles and Walk Like an Egyptian. I can remember everyone doing that silly dance at school. And also includes the phenomenal All I Ask of You from the musical Phantom of the Opera, which celebrated 40 years this week. And what incredible scenes from London with Michael Crawford and Sarah Brightman on the stage together again. And by Joe, she can still hit those high notes. Someone else hitting high notes now, Maggie Rogers. Love you for a long time on Radio Tyneside.

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1: From the Sky News Centre at 11, the Defence Secretary says an attack on Saudi Arabia's main airport is a dangerous escalation. 12 people were killed and more than 300 injured in the missile strike in Riyadh. Iran-backed Houthi rebels were behind the attack and have warned people to stop using Saudi airports and airspace as their potential targets. General Sir Richard Barons is a former head of the Joint Forces Command.
2: I think the issue for the UK would be if this war with the Houthis spilled over into closing the seas again, and that means closing the access to the Suez Canal. And that's a vital national interest because we rely on the stuff that comes through the canal.
1: Defence Secretary Wes Streeting says the UK must help bring the US and Ukraine together after a new row between Washington and Kyiv. Volodymyr Zelensky called Donald Trump weak for agreeing to buy Russian diesel before the American president urged Ukrainians to elect a new leader. Yorkshire Wildlife Park remains closed following the death of a man who was attacked by a tiger. He got into the cat's enclosure at the zoo near Doncaster yesterday. A report's warning humans could become extinct as soon as the year 2100. Research published in the medical journal The Lancet says malicious use of AI and nuclear conflict are among 17 major threats to our survival. Sport now, and Martin O'Neill says the decision to stick with Celtic didn't take much time. The 74-year-old manager has spent the international break reflecting on his role after three consecutive defeats in all competitions. As they prepare to face Motherwell shortly in the Scottish Premiership, O'Neill says he's now ready to lead the team forward.
3: Well, obviously I was disappointed with the week that we'd had. There's a long season ahead, and it didn't take me long to make my mind up to continue. As long as the football club wanted me, then I'm happy to do it.
1: Celtic will return to the top of the table above Rangers if they avoid defeat. And Red Bull driver Max Verstappen goes from pole position at this afternoon's Singapore Grand Prix. He shares the front row with Ferrari's Charles Leclerc. That's the latest from Sky News. I'm Chris Milligan.
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0: Radio Tyneside weather.
1: And it's sunny intervals and light winds for the rest of the day, warming up to 14 degrees centigrade this afternoon in Benwell. Temperatures dropping to 7 overnight with some clear skies and light winds. In terms of the week ahead, it's a kind of an odd and even sort of mix. Monday, Wednesday and Friday, pleasant, but certainly some prolonged rain and wet on Tuesday and Thursday. And speaking of all things meteorological and rain related, Kathleen in Cramlington has asked for Cascades and Rhythm of the Rain.

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1: Metros are all delayed getting started this morning, but they've all kind of caught up enough now. Now, a couple of issues on the A1 northbound around the Durham area. Northbound closed due to accident investigation work. This is from Junction 60, which is Bradbury A689, heading up to the Junction 61 for the Tursdale Road. Now, southbound has reopened, but northbound remaining closed following an overnight accident. And then separately, further up on the A1, northbound reopened from Junction 61 to 62 with a police incident on that section. So very much troubled the A1 northbound in the Durham area. And otherwise, not too bad around Tyneside, busying up a little bit on some of the approaches to Metro Centre and around Coal House roundabout, but otherwise not doing too bad. But if there's anything I need to know about, you can give me a call on 01912220780.

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0: Years ago, Sheryl Crow, If It Makes You Happy, the single, and of course, the title of her album at the same time. Radio Tyneside playing the best music, Neil Younger with you for Sunday AM, 29 minutes past 11. Thanks for being tuned in, whatever you're up to this morning. Kathleen in Cramlington is making mince and dumplings as a change from doing a full roast dinner today. That's just proper comfort food, just what you want at this time of year as it turns a little bit cooler. So we'll have a look into the Radio Tyneside event guide a little bit early. Some incredible artists coming to Sage Gate said that we have to call Glasshouse now, including Alison Moyer this week. Sold out that one. And I'm sure if you heard the first few seconds of this track, you'd know who it is. Hue and Cry. You can catch them at Glasshouse on Saturday night. 7:30 start, their brilliant album from 1987, Seduced and Abandoned. Tickets are from £40.90. And as if that wasn't good enough, their special guests, Roachford. So I'm sure they'll be doing Labour of Love and all their other fantastic hits from the time. Hue and Cry with Roachford. I mean, Cuddly Toy, what a track. Saturday night sounds like a good one at Sage Gate said, and tickets start from £40.90.
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0: And we do take requests on the show each and every week. And June has given me a call and asked for some Elvis.

That's Elbow and New York Morning on Radio Tyneside, playing the best music 22 minutes away from 12 noon midday, when Steve Keys will be here with Sunday Lunch Break. I didn't do very well with his little trivia questions last week. It was the 60s one, absolutely had me stumped. But I did like his Wheel of Fortunes. So that's all on the way with Steve from 12 with your Sunday lunch break. Paul Robinson is in at 2 o'clock now for your weekend afternoon show. It's 2 till 4 on Saturday and Sunday. Dave Nicholson in at 4 o'clock with those Fab 50s. And Peter Milburn with Sentimental Journey at 5. And if you caught Steve Keys's lunch break show last week, you'll know that he has what he calls a Wheel of Four tunes that he gives a spin. It's the same artist and four songs. And one of the ones that it didn't quite land on last week for Elton John was this. I'm Still Standing. And the Wheel of Fortunes gets a spin in about 2 hours' time, I think it is, with Steve on the lunch break from 12.

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The 80s Revisited is your weekly trip back in time to enjoy songs that were in singles and album chart. 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That's the 80s Revisited with me, Paul Laverick, here on Radio Tyneside, Tuesday night at 6 o'clock.

Stephanie DeSykes, English singer and actress, born with a smile on my face. That's got to be one of the most cheerful songs ever, hasn't it? You can't fail to wear a smile on your face or catch yourself singing along to that one when you hear it. Radio Tyneside playing the best music, quarter to 12. Steve Keys in with lunch break very soon. It's so tempting to spin his wheel and muck on with it, but I must leave that to him. I don't want to interfere with his wheel. But his Wheel of Fortunes this week will feature Rod Stewart, so we'll see where that lands on. We've got to make a bit of space for that wheel in the studios here at Radio Tyneside, but what a pleasure it is to have the wheel here. Right, okay, well, let's have a bit first aid kit. This one is called Stay Gold.

King and Love and Pride on Radio Tyneside, playing the best music. I am absolutely frozen. I've had to put my jumper back on. I might have to put my coat on. I'm really feeling the chill. The aircon is pumping away. I can't adjust the temperature on it. In the summer, it's pleasant, but oh, dear me, I'm absolutely shivering. So, did you have a good night last night? Did you see the Pussycat Dolls? That was a big gig on Tyneside last night. Or did you catch a glimpse of the Northern Lights? Unfortunately, I didn't see either of the two of them. I just can't see the Northern Lights. I've got terrible, terrible bad luck with them.

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Thanks ever so much to everyone who's been in touch and had a request. We'll do it all again next week from 10. If you're in hospital, stay on the mend. 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
1: The Sky News Centre at midday. 12 people are dead and more than 300 injured after an attack on an airport in the Saudi capital, Riyadh. Houthi rebels in Yemen, who are backed by Iran, say they were behind the missile strike. It's the latest in a series of attacks this week on the airport. The Defence Secretary says the UK will try to bring our friends back together after a new row between the US and Ukraine. It began when Donald Trump agreed to buy Russian diesel. Volodymyr Zelensky called that weak leadership, prompting Mr. Trump to urge Ukrainians to replace their president. Wes Streetings linked the oil deal directly to the upcoming American elections.
2: I think it's just a political reality, isn't it? The cost of living is high on the public's agenda in this country, elsewhere, and no doubt President Trump wants to respond to that. We would obviously prefer a stronger approach on sanctions.
1: The Pope says he'll undergo surgery to remove a nodule on his lung. He says it was recently discovered during medical checks and was found at an early stage. Leo says the procedure, which has been advised by doctors, is scheduled in the coming days. Krista Pike's lawyers say she's now continuing her recovery back in prison after attempts to execute her failed in Tennessee last week. The 50-year-old survived two doses of lethal injection drugs in what's been described as an unprecedented incident. Her legal team say they'll continue to monitor recovery. Last week, Randy Spivey, Krista Pike's attorney, told reporters she was a survivor.
3: She survived child sexual abuse. She survived rapes of multiple men. She survived a suicide attempt when she was 12. And she survived the state's attempt to execute her. She deserves answers about what was done to her.
1: And in sports, Celtic are kicking off at Motherwell, looking to return to the top of the Scottish Premiership. It's 0-0. Jota is in Martin O'Neill's squad after the Portuguese winger spent 18 months out through injury. And Manchester City play at Liverpool later this afternoon in their first game since being found guilty of more than 100 breaches of Premier League financial rules. That's the latest.
0: 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Steve Keys.

Katie Tunstall starting us off this afternoon here on Radio Tyneside. Welcome to your Sunday lunch. My name is Steve Keyes. I'll be with you through until 2 o'clock this afternoon. And we've got some great music coming up. We've got Luke Combs coming up, Olivia Newton-John, a whole load of other great artists. And as well as that, we shall be looking at some doppelbangers. We've got the Wheel of Fortunes and a whole lot more besides. But right now, we're going to keep the music going as you prepare your Sunday lunch with a great song from the legend that is Mariah Carey.

Move Along Together, Mariah Carey there. Now then, what were you doing last night? I went off to see some live music. I do like to go and see some live music every now and then. And we heard about a band who were going to be playing down in Durham. So myself and my partner Sandra headed off down there to go and investigate. Now, way back in 1985, Bruce Springsteen played St James's Park. And shortly afterwards, he donated personally $20,000 to the Durham Miners Support Group. And back in the day, $20,000 was an awful lot of money. And because of that, Durham really has taken Bruce Springsteen to heart. So last night, it was lovely to go and see a tribute to him. You know, the E Street Band were his backing vocals. Well, last night we went to see the NE Street Band down at Red Hills in Durham, an acoustic version of all the things that that they would be doing in full rock style. And I tell you what, these were absolutely amazing, because not only were they doing all the tracks from The Boss, doing it in acoustic style, they had saxophones, they had flutes, they had accordions, fiddles, all kinds of stuff. And it was absolutely amazing. If you ever get a chance to go and see an E Street Band perform somewhere, definitely take that chance, because, as I say, they were superb last night. But that was last night. It's all gone and over. But stick around later this hour. We'll be taking a look at our event guide to find out what else there is that you can get involved in right here around the Northeast.

0: Dubstar. I can see you outside. And if you are going to be heading outside any time in the next 24 hours or so, you're probably wondering, what's the weather going to be like?
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0: Well, let's have a look and find out what the weather is going to be like. Today, looking pretty decent with some lovely sunny spells and a little bit of cloud drifting through. Temperatures should be reaching around about 14 degrees, so not too bad if you're getting out and about. As we head into this evening, it should stay largely dry with some clear spells, but it will turn chilly later on. Overnight, the cloud will start to build with rain possibly arriving towards tomorrow morning. Tomorrow morning, we're going to be looking at a damp start with some rain and drizzle around. The brighter news is, though, that things should turn drier throughout the afternoon, with temperatures climbing tomorrow to around about 17 degrees. There will be a chance of a few showers returning tomorrow evening, though. So whatever you do, don't leave that brolly too far away.
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0: Lots of things can make us feel bad about ourselves. 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

Just turned 20 minutes past 12 o'clock on a Sunday lunchtime. You're listening to Steve Keys on Radio Tyneside. Great to be back with you once again for another Sunday lunchtime. And if you are a regular listener to the programme, you'll know it's around about this point that I give you my three head scratchers, three trivia questions, music related, from three different decades. And all you've got to do is work out what the three answers are. I'll give you the answers in the second hour of the programme. But right now it is time to give you those all-important trivia questions. So, your three decades for this week are going to be the 50s, the 60s, and the 70s. How's your music knowledge of those decades? Let's find out. Question number one. In the UK singles chart, which was formed in November 1952, what was the first UK number one single? Okay, so the UK singles chart formed back in November 1952. My question is, what was the first UK number one single? Your question from the 60s, head scratcher number two. It's Now or Never was the first number one for which musical icon? It's Now or Never, first number one for which musical icon? Well, now we're taking you to the 1970s for question number three. Which 1977 Carly Simon song was the theme for the Bond film The Spy Who Loved Me? So which 1977 Carly Simon song was the theme for the Bond film The Spy Who Loves Me? There are your three head scratchers, and I will give you the answers to them in the second hour of the programme.

Do you remember earlier on? I promised you Sir Luke Combs on the programme. And I am a man of my word. There he is with five-leaf clover. Now then, I've just given you our three head scratchers. I will remind you of those in a little while. But also coming up in this hour of the programme, in a little while, we're going to have the Doppelbanger. Two fantastic tracks with the same title, different artists and very different songs. But on paper, they look identical. They are going to be your Doppelbangers. And of course, in the second hour of the programme, we will be spinning our Wheel of Fortunes. Who is going to be pinned to the centre of that wheel this week? Well, find out in a little while. Now, as I say, I promised you Luke Combs earlier. I also promised you Olivia Newton-John. See, honest as the day is long, I am.

0: Olivia Newton-John there with a little bit of help from the Electric Light Orchestra, ELO Xanadu. So with the time at just about 12:30, it's time to have a look at some of the events that are happening around the Northeast in the coming days and weeks with our event guide. And I've just got a great one here. South Shields Seafront Firework Displays are back. Get ready for a spectacular evening on the coast as the skies above South Shields light up with not one but two free firework displays on Sunday, the 1st of November. Why not make a day of it? The event sponsor, Ocean Beach Pleasure Park, South Shields, will be open from 12 noon with rides and attractions for all of the family before the fireworks begin. Quick points to remember on this one. It is free entry. There are two displays, 6 o'clock and 8 o'clock. 6 o'clock display is a little bit shorter, not quite so many loud bangs, designed for the little ones more than anything. Then 8 o'clock, the big full display will go ahead, all set to a fabulous musical backdrop. Ocean Beach Pleasure Park is going to be open from 12 noon on the day, and it's all happening on South Shields Seafront. Wrap up warm, bring your family, bring your friends, and enjoy one of South Tyneside's most popular annual events. And if that wasn't enough to get you there, get this. I will be down there too, hosting the event with a build-up starting from 5:30. I will be getting the tunes going and giving you lots of information about what's coming up in South Tyneside on the run-up to Christmas. So definitely a one to stick in your diaries. Get the kids down there. Great way to round off the half-term holiday on Sunday night, the 1st of November. Two free firework displays down on the seafront at South Shields from 6 o'clock and 8 o'clock.
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0: you and I.
1: How are you doing with the old head scratchers? Earlier on in the program, I gave you my three head scratchers, three trivia questions from three different decades, all music related, just to keep that grey matter stirring as you prep your Sunday lunch on Radio Tyneside. Here we go, then, just a quick recap of the questions. Your 50s question, the UK singles chart, was formed in November 1952. What was the first UK number one hit single? In the 60s, It's Now or Never was the first number one for which musical icon? And your 1970s question, which 1977 Carly Simon song was the theme for the Bond film, The Spy Who Loved Me? Have a go at those. Get a piece of paper. Ask some of your friends or family if you've got them round the Sunday lunch table. I'll give you the answers in the second hour of the programme. But still to come in a few minutes' time, we will have our doppelbangers for this week.

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12 minutes to 1 o'clock on a Sunday lunchtime here on Radio Tyneside. Steve Key's with you through until 2 o'clock today. And it's time for our Doppelbanger. This is one of my favourite parts of the programme. We take two tracks that on paper, if you just glanced at them written down, you would think they were two people singing their versions of the same song. But a Doppelbanger is a little bit different. They look the same, but they sound very different. Two very different songs that both have the same title by different artists. So we're going to play them both together. I'm going to play you song number one. You've got the time it takes song number one to play to try to work out who it is that I'm going to be playing as the second half of the Doppelbanger. And here we go then, your Doppelganger for this week. Track number one comes from Blondie and it's called Call Me.

Blondie's Call Me is track number one from our doppelganger section for this week. You could have had quite a few options on who was going to be song number two. Gore West had a song called Call Me, as did Imelda May, but neither of those are the track that I'm going to play for you this week. I'm going to play a track with a little bit of a story to it, because way back in the summer of 1987, sitting pretty at the top of the charts was Michael Jackson and I Just Can't Stop Loving You. However, Top of the Pops couldn't show a video for that number one song. They also couldn't afford to get Michael Jackson over to the studio every week, because no music video had actually been provided or was available for broadcast. So instead, they had to resort to the song that was number two in the charts instead. And that is the track that is our second doppelganger for this week, also called Call Me. Comes from an Italian artist, one hit wonder in the UK charts.

0: hours together here on a Sunday lunchtime. But don't go anywhere, because we still have another hour still to go. And inside that hour, I will be giving you the answers to your three head-scratcher questions that I gave you earlier. We'll also be spinning our Wheel of Fortunes. And talking of tunes, we're going to have some great music coming from Gilbert O'Sullivan. Cher and Gene Pitney are also on the playlist for hour number two of Sunday Lunch on Radio Tyneside. But right now, it's time to head over to the Sky News Centre.
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2: From the Sky News Centre at 1, Houthi rebels have urged airlines and passengers to stay away from airports in Saudi Arabia after carrying out a deadly strike in Riyadh. The group, which is backed by Iran, is behind the attack, which killed 12 people and injured 300 others. The Pope says he will undergo surgery early next week to remove a nodule from his lung.
3: Dearest, recently during some medical examinations, doctors found a localized nodule in my lung. It was detected at a very early stage and is well contained. The doctors believe it is advisable to intervene, so following their advice, I've decided to undergo surgery to remove it.
2: It's understood Leo XIV will be treated at Rome's Gemelli Hospital and is expected to be there between tomorrow and Wednesday. The procedure won't affect his scheduled trip to South America next month. Another row has erupted between Donald Trump and Volodymyr Zelensky, this time over a deal to buy diesel from Russia. The US president's told Ukrainians to elect a new leader after being called weak by his counterpart in Kyiv. Mr. Trump's facing midterm elections next month and is under pressure over fuel prices. Shadow Chancellor Andrew Griffith says the UK could do more to tackle rising costs.
4: The world would be a lot more secure for British citizens if we properly funded our defence, if we had more energy independence, energy security. And we're actually able to use our voice with courage on the world footing.
2: A man's been brought to the UK from Turkey and arrested over a double shooting at a lockdown party in Manchester. Police say they're questioning a 36-year-old on suspicion of murder. A report's warning humans could become extinct as soon as the year 2100. Research published in medical journal The Lancet says malicious use of AI and nuclear conflict are among 17 major threats to our survival. And finally, in sports, Celtic lead Motherwell 1-0 at half-time in the Scottish Premiership. Carmelo Duran got the goal. That's the latest from Sky News. I'm Chris Milligan.
1: 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Steve Keys.

to the second hour of Sunday Lunch here on Radio Tyneside. Steve Keyes with you, welcoming you back to another hour of a great programme. We have all sorts lined up for you. We've got Newton Falconer on the programme, Rita College. Mentioned earlier, we've got Gene Pitney coming up as well. We're also going to have the answers to your three head scratchers. If you missed those in the first hour, I'm going to give you a very quick recap before we do the answers. And I'm going to be telling you who will be pinned to the centre of our Wheel of Fortune, which will be spinning in around about 45 minutes' time.

0: 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I wonder if the weather is going to be reaching an all-time high. 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
0: Okie dokie, let's see what Mother Nature has planned for us here in the northeast. For the rest of today, in for a fairly pleasant afternoon with a mixture of sunshine and some patchy cloud, we could see highs of around 14 degrees. So make the most of those brighter spells whilst they last. Into this evening, it should be mostly settled with some clear skies about, although temperatures will dip as the night goes on. Later, overnight cloud will increase, bringing the chance of some rain as we approach tomorrow morning. Talking of tomorrow, it starts off a little soggy with rain and drizzle possible, but don't despair. It should become drier as the afternoon progresses and we could reach much milder highs of 17 degrees. By tomorrow evening, still a chance of a shower or two, so keep the umbrella at hand. That is your weather for the northeast right here on Radio Tyneside.
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Martin Falconer on Radio Tyneside. All I got. Right now, I have got for you three trivia questions. I'm going to quickly recap your three head scratchers before I give you the answers in just a few minutes' time. So here we go, quick recap for you. If you missed these in the first hour, three trivia questions from three different decades. This week, we've got the 50s, the 60s, and the 70s. So here we go, the 50s trivia question. The UK singles chart was formed in November 1952. What was the first UK number one single? In the 60s, It's Now or Never was the first number one for which musical icon? And your 1970s head scratcher, which 1977 Carly Simon song was the theme for the Bond film The Spy Who Loved Me? I will give you the answers to those in around about 5 minutes' time.

0: Nothing like a good run at the coast. But I better head back. I think there's a shortcut across that rock. 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Float to live. Head back, breathe, and relax.
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Alexis, keep on talking. Story of my life, that really. I spend my life sitting here chatting and I absolutely love it. Every Sunday lunchtime from 12 until 2. Here we go then. We took you back to the 1950s with Head Scratcher number 1. Let's find out if you got these right. I asked you, the UK singles chart was formed in November 1952. What was the first UK number 1? It was Here in My Heart by Al Martino. Then I took you to the 1960s and I asked you, It's Now or Never was the first number one for which musical icon? And that, of course, was Elvis Presley. And then we finished up in the 1970s by I asked you which 1977 Carly Simon song was the theme for the Bond film The Spy Who Loved Me. Well, the lyrics are actually in the song, and it's time to play it now. Carly Simon, Nobody Does It Better, the 1977 Bond theme. No.

Hi, it's Brian Cliffey. I just popped in to let you know that if you want to keep up to date with what's happening in the modern day world of country music, along with a few blasts from the past, plus tour dates of country artists' visits, then join me each Sunday evening at 8 p.m. I shall look forward to catching up with all the news and the good music then. Take care. Bye for now.

0: Now, surely it's only a matter of moments since the little ones are going back to school for a brand new school year after the summer holidays. But the reality is it is very close to the October half term and they're going to be off again and they're going to be looking for something to do. So if you have been tasked with occupying the family over the October half term, we have got some great things lined up for you in our event guide to tell you about. And I've just grabbed it here and there's a fantastic one. You're going to love this. If you're looking after the little ones in October half term, Northern Stage is the place to head to. Just near Haymarket Metro in Newcastle, very close in fact, to the Radio Tyneside Studios, Hansel and Gretel and the Witch. That is going to be performed there Sunday the 29th of October through to Sunday the 1st of November. £12 for a ticket, various times, afternoons and evening performances. And it says here, the sweet and dark fairy tale for the whole family. Most Delicious Brothers Grimm Tale is reimagined in a spellbinding dance theatre production for adults and children alike. This is going to be something spectacular. Enter a darkly enchanted world of funfairs, sugar glass houses and giant chickens through traditional folklore to the story that celebrates resilience, imagination and the courage of childhood. That is Hansel and Gretel and the Witch. £12 for your tickets for those. That's where they start at from Thursday to Sunday at the end of the October half term. And you will find it all happening at the Northern Stage in Newcastle. Now then, if you have got an event coming up and you're trying to find alternative ways of getting people to know about it and getting people to that event, what better way than getting in touch with us here at Radio Tyneside, and we shall tell the world.
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There's a track I haven't heard for a while. Amy McDonald, Mr. Rock and Roll. It's great when we can dust off some tracks like that that we haven't heard for a while and give them a good airing again. Now, you're listening to Steve Keys on a Sunday lunchtime here at Radio Tyneside. Very soon, we will be spinning our Wheel of Fortunes. I will explain what that is in a short while, but just to let you know who it is we're going to be pinning to the centre of that wheel to give it a spin, we are going to be today spinning four tunes from Rod Stewart. The legend that is Rod Stewart himself will be pinned to our wheel and we'll be selecting one of four great tracks of his. That is going to be coming up very soon indeed. I've got another track. When we say we haven't heard tracks for a while, a track that I don't think I've heard this one before. It's showing on my screen here. The Mavericks. Now, you may well remember back in the 1990s when everybody was out line dancing. Everywhere you went, there was line dancing all over the place. They had a great hit, huge hit, that danced the night away. Well, this is The Mavericks, but not that song. This is I've Got This Feeling.

the proof, if ever it was needed, that here at Radio Tyneside, we don't just play all the same tracks that all the other stations play. We play a whole lot more besides. I've got this feeling there by the Mavericks. Now then, there's just one song between us and spinning our Wheel of Fortunes, and that song comes from a gentleman who was christened Walden Robert Casotto. But to you and I, he's a lot better known as Bobby Darin.

0: talking to.
1: I wonder how many of you were listening to that, shimmying around your kitchens on a Sunday lunchtime. Bobby Darin there with Things. Now then, the time is 15 minutes to 2 o'clock. As I say, Sunday lunchtime on Radio Tyneside. Time to spin our Wheel of Fortunes. This is where we pick one fantastic artist who's had loads of hits, and we pull out four of them. We pin them on the wheel, we spin the wheel, and whichever one the wheel lands on, that is the one that we play. Now that I told you just a few moments ago, we are pinning Rod Stewart to the centre of our wheel. So four tracks of his. And what we've done is we've had a look. Four of his 1970s hits got to number one. Well, the six of them actually got to number one. But I've got the first four number ones from Rod Stewart, and we're going to pin them to the wheel. So just to let you know who is where, we've got Maggie May as tune number one. Tune number two, You Wear It Well. Tune number three is Sailing. And tune number four, I Don't Want to Talk About It, which I believe, if I'm right, was a double A-side, I think, with The First Cut Is the Deepest. So there we go. Tune number one is Maggie May. Tune number two, You Wear It Well. Tune number three, Sailing. And tune number four, I Don't Want to Talk About It. If you're ready, let's give that wheel a spin. Let's give it a good spin round. Is it going to stop at tune number one, tune number two, tune number three, or tune number four? It's going to stop at tune number three. 4 weeks at number one for Rod Stewart back in 1975. On Radio Tyneside's Wheel of Fortunes, it's

He's done all right for himself since Eurovision, hasn't he? Michael Bolle and Be The One. So time for a quick look at what is still to come right here on your favourite Radio Tyneside for the rest of the day. Just around the corner, just after the 2 o'clock news, we will have Paul Robinson with our weekend afternoon show. And that will be followed by Dave Nicholson, remembering the music from the 50s, 1950 to 1959, those fabulous 50s. And then from 5 until 7, Sentimental Journey, 2 hours of easy listening, great music presented by Peter Milburn. And then we're going to have Paul Robinson back. He's a busy, busy man today whilst he's talking to Justin Hayward, the leader and the songwriter of the Moody Blues. That will take us from 7 through until 8. And if you like your country music, the man himself is back. Mr. Country, Brian Clough, with the very best of the American country music scene. American Connection from 8 until 9. That is all happening right here on Radio Tyneside.

0: Well, sadly, with the time just creeping up towards 2 o'clock, that is your lot from me for this week. Our time together is done, and I shall be back next Sunday from 12 through until 2 for Sunday lunch. But fear not, the legend that is Mr. Paul Robinson is all ready and set to take you through your Sunday afternoon. He's going to be with you right after the latest news brought to you from the Sky News Centre.
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2: From the Sky News Centre at 2. The Pope is to undergo surgery after a nodule was found on his lung. The 71-year-old says his medical team believe it to be right to intervene, and he's agreed to the procedure. It's understood he'll be treated in Rome between tomorrow and Wednesday. GP Dr. Nikita Kanani says it doesn't sound too serious.
3: They're often found by chance, and most of them aren't cancer. They could be old scars from infections or inflammation. What's really encouraging here is the Pope's own description. It's well-defined, it's very early stage. It's clearly localised, and they're exactly the features that doctors would hope to see.
2: At least 12 people have been killed and more than 300 injured in an attack on an airport in Saudi Arabia's capital, Riyadh. Yemen's Houthis have warned airlines and passengers against using Saudi airports and airspace. A 73-year-old man's been charged with murder following the death of a woman near Bristol. The victim, who hasn't been named, but who we know was aged 71, was found with serious injuries and pronounced dead in Bradley Stoke at around 2 on Friday afternoon. An investigation's underway after a man was killed by a tiger after getting into its enclosure. Yorkshire Wildlife Parks reassured people that the big cat won't be euthanised. The Defence Secretary says the UK will try to bring our friends back together after a new row between the US and Ukraine. It began when Donald Trump agreed to buy Russian diesel. Volodymyr Zelensky called that weak leadership, prompting Mr. Trump to urge Ukrainians to replace their president. West ratings linked the oil deal directly to the upcoming American elections.
4: I think it's just a political reality, isn't it? The cost of living is high on the public's agenda in this country, elsewhere. And no doubt President Trump wants to respond to that. We would obviously prefer a stronger approach on sanctions.
2: And in football, Celtic are top of the Scottish Premiership after beating Motherwell 2-0. The Premier League action is just underway with Palace against Forest and Hull hosting Everton. That's the latest. I'm Barry Weir.
1: 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Paul Robinson.

Well, I've seen him live more times than I have fingers, and that's probably not enough. From the wonderful Born in the USA album, Bruce Springsteen, with Dancing in the Dark on Sunday afternoon from Radio Tyneside. Thank you, Steve, and welcome. And here's a former number one artist, Tasmin Archer.

Jasmine Archer. That was a single presented by the MD of EMI Records, a guy called Jean-François Cessilon, who was very insistent it was going to be a big hit. I was at Radio 1 at the time and I put it on the playlist and I was delighted to see it became number one. She's a wonderful artist. It's a wonderful song. Number one, Jasmine Archer with Sleeping Satellite. If you're in the RVI, don't forget RVI Medis Cinema. If you fancy watching a movie, and why not? They're free of charge and it's all the best movies. All you have to do is ask the water staff for more details. But RVI Medis Cinema, highly recommended. Now, our first chart of the day, it's back to this week in 1962 and this was number five.

October now, so I guess we're safe. It was a climber. Six last week, four this week. It might as well rain until September. Carole King. It's October 1962, and number three, Tommy Rowe.

It was nudging its way up the chart. 4 last week, 3 this week. That was its peak. Sheila, Tommy Rowe on Radio Tyneside, October 1962. And the number 2 up from 5, Little Eva.

0: It's the chart from this week, October 1962, and that was number two. And the number one coming up in a moment, what is it? Well, I can tell you this was number two last week, and it's leapt to one this week. That's after the countdown. And number five, Elvis Presley, She's Not You. At four, It Might As Well Rain Until September, Carole King. Tommy Rowe with Sheila is number three, and at number two, The Locomotion, Little Eva. Here comes that new number one.
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0: So that's the new number one in the UK Top 40, October 1962, Telstar Tornadoes. Very hard to imagine an instrumental getting to number one these days, but in those days it did, and there were lots in the chart. Number one, Tornadoes with Telstar on Radio Tyneside. Another chart in about 5 minutes or so. We're going to leap forward from 62 to 1977. That's just after half past.
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0: Waiting on a Friend on Radio Tyneside as the Stones. And it's coming up to 2:30, our next chart from 1977 in just a moment. 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Do you fancy some comedy tonight? Jason Byrne, 30 years of stand-up, a high-energy anniversary show. He's very funny. He's Irish, as you know, and it would be the brilliant way to spend your Sunday night and finish off your weekend. Starts at 7:30 at the Tyne Theatre and Opera House. Tickets from the Tyne Theatre. More details from them too. Jason Byrne, 30 years of stand-up tonight.
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0: Sunday afternoon from Radio Tyneside, I'm Paul Robinson. Our second chart of the afternoon. It's this week in 1977. And this was number 5.

0: and it was slowly on its way down. Number 5, number 4 last week. Best of My Love by The Emotions. It's October 1977 at 4, this.
1: Last night, I turned the radio on for the midnight news. Suddenly, I thought I died of a broken heart when I heard the announcer say,
2: "Ladies and gentlemen, the king is dead. Elvis Presley just died in a hospital in Memphis, Tennessee. 42 years on this planet, but he'll be here forever."

Well, he spent his last hours at Graceland in Memphis, Tennessee, and the date, of course, August 16th, 1977. I'm sure you recall what you were doing on that day when you heard we'd lost Elvis. I do vividly. I was in a car driving back from the pub and thinking, why are they playing only Elvis records on the radio? What a day that was. Elvis Presley, I Remember Elvis, Danny Mirra, number 4 this week on our chart. And this at 3, Baccarat, up from 14.

0: Number three, and huge in the clubs and the bars. That was its peak, though. Yes Sir, I Can Boogie by Baccarat, October 1977. And La Belle Epoque is at number two.
1: We like the music, we like the

0: 1977, and that is number two. What is number one? You'll find out after the countdown. At five, Best of My Love by The Emotions. Four, I Remember, Elvis Presley, Danny Mirra. At three, Yes Sir, I Can Boogie by Baccarat. Black is Black, La Belle Epoque at number two. And here comes that big, big, big number one.
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0: Well, he made his name in Starsky and Hutch. Everybody watched that on Saturday night on the TV. David Soul, number one for another week. Silver Lady on Radio Tyneside. That's our chart from 1977, this very week, the 11th of October. Hope you enjoyed that top five. More of those next Sunday afternoon, and more music and some great rock and roll anniversaries and a mystery Tyneside all to come between now and four.
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Radio Tyneside, the first of those swinging blue jeans with Hippie Hippie Shake. And then The Night Chicago Died by Paper Lace. And they were a great Private Lives guest. And my Private Lives guest tonight is Justin Haywood from the Moody Blues and Blue Jays. He's going to be here next Saturday playing live at the Tyne Theatre and Opera House. And he's on Radio Tyneside tonight at 7 o'clock. Justin Haywood, special guest on Private Lives tonight at 7. Here's Van Morrison with Down to Joy at

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1: From the Sky News Centre at 3, the Pope's revealed he's going to have surgery in the coming days to remove a nodule from his lung. He's told worshippers the lump was discovered at a very early stage and the Vatican expects recovery will take around a week. The US Treasury Secretary insists Donald Trump's deal to buy Russian diesel will go ahead, despite questions over its legality. Scott Bessent told Fox News the administration already has the legal powers and he insists it'll help bring down fuel prices in America. The Foreign Secretary says he's appalled by an attack on Saudi Arabia's main airport, which has killed at least 12 people and injured more than 300. Iran-backed Houthi rebels have been blamed for the strike in Riyadh. Now Houthi-run television in Yemen is reporting a Saudi strike on Sana'a airport, although there's been no confirmation from Riyadh. Middle East expert John Stafanakis says Riyadh's airport's been attacked several times in recent days.
2: We thought that this will not occur again. But yet again, they targeted the airport one more time, and this time it was unfortunate. So the air is pretty filled with angst and concern and uncertainty about what will come.
1: In sports, I'll have the F1 result in a moment for you. But first, Crystal Palace are leading Nottingham Forest 2-1 at half-time in the Premier League on Forest boss Oliver Glasner's return to Selhurst Park. Manchester City visit Liverpool later in their first match since being found guilty of breaching Premier League financial regulations. Our sports correspondent Rob Harris spoke to Liverpool fans outside Anfield ahead of kick-off.
3: Pure hatred towards Man City, is it? It's not the players' fault, it's not the fans' fault, but they're still going to stick up with their club, aren't they?
4: So will you be chanting about it now?
3: Oh, yes.
5: Oh, yes.
3: 1 billion percent. Now they get everything they deserve now, City, and hopefully this appeal will finish and then we'll get everything come back and get asterisks and get relegated and get what they deserve now.
1: And Celtic have moved top of the Scottish Premiership after beating Motherwell 2-0 at Fir Park, and Max Verstappen won the Singapore Formula One Grand Prix ahead of Charles Leclerc. That's the latest time, Barry Weir.
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Chase then, their Thieves. Band on the Run, Paul McCartney and Wings on Radio Tyneside on Sunday afternoon. Don't forget RVI Meadows Cinema. If you are in the RVI and fancy watching a movie, and what a great way to while away an hour and a half, maybe 2 hours, maybe even more, in a great story and a great adventure. It's entirely free as well. What not to like? If you'd like to see a movie with RVI Meadows Cinema in Newcastle, just ask the ward staff for more details and they'll be delighted to help you. RVI Meadows Cinema in Newcastle. It

out. Oh, yes. Marvin Gaye, Tammy Terrell, If I Could Build My Whole World. On Radio Tyneside, and time for our first anniversary, and it's a birthday, in fact. Someone who's 80 today. I can't believe this person is 80. Yes, born 11th of October 1946. It's happy birthday to Daryl Hall of Hall & Oates.

Well, memories of happier times when they were working together, making amazing music like that. Sadly, it's all gone legal and they're not talking to each other now. Daryl Hall, John Oates, She's Gone, Kiss on My List. And it's Daryl Hall's birthday today. He's 80 years old.

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What a great version. Just a gigolo, I ain't got nobody. Why am I playing that? Well, it's David Lee Roth's birthday today. He's 72. And best known, of course, as a member and lead vocalist in Van Halen.

0: David Lee Roth, successful solo artist and as a member of Van Halen, that's Jump, and he's 72 today. Happy birthday to David Lee Roth. On Radio Tyneside, 3:30, this is Paul Robinson. It's our Mystery Tyneside in just a moment. How do you fancy a relaxed evening out at Katie O'Brien's Irish Tavern with a whole range of nostalgic chart toppers and great songs from Motown to 90s Britpop? It's entirely free. Liam Dickman acoustic session at Katie O'Brien's tonight from 6.
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0: Okie dokie. Right, time for Sunday's Mystery Tyneside. Today, a little bit easier. Not that easy, but definitely a bit easier. If you're ready, let's play and work out who this famous person is from around here. Let's play the Mystery Tynesider. So, clue one, a poet from the Victorian era, born in Durham in 1806, popular at the time in the UK and America, who is part of the Romanticism poetry movement. Clue two, she met fellow poet Robert Browning in 1845 and married again against her father's wishes. His resistance was the subject of the 1930 play The Barons of Wimpole Street that was made into films in 1934 and 1957. And clue three, her work had a major influence on prominent writers of the day, including the American poets Edgar Allan Poe and Emily Dickinson. And she's remembered for poems such as How Do I Love Thee, 1845, and Aurora Leigh, 1856. A poet from the Victorian era, born in Durham in 1806. You know this. That's our Mystery Tynesider. 25 minutes. Off you go.

Beverly Craven with Holding On, If I Was by Midge Ure before that. From Radio Tyneside, Sunday afternoon. And tonight at 7 o'clock, it's Private Lives, another superstar guest. And it is Justin Hayward. Justin Hayward of the Moody Blues. Here's some of his songs.

was Blue Guitar by Blue Jays. That was sort of a side project in the Moody Blues. Justin Hayward and John Lodge, sadly no longer with us. He was also a great contributor to the Moody Blues. And before that, from War of the Worlds, Justin Hayward with Forever Autumn, and Justin Hayward's special guest tonight on Radio Tyneside at 7 o'clock. And next week, next Saturday, he'll be at the Tyne Theatre and Opera House. That's Saturday the 18th, but he's here tonight at 7 o'clock.

Well, what a talent and so missed. Freddie Mercury, the Great Pretender on Radio Tyneside. How are you doing with the mystery, Tyneside? Oh, well, here's the clues again. You may need them. You may have the answer already. If you have, just hang on to it. But here's the clues. Clue one, a poet from the Victorian era, born in Durham in 1806, popular at the time in the UK and America, part of the Romanticism poetry movement. Clue two, she met fellow poet Robert Browning in 1845 and married against her father's wishes. His resistance was the subject of the 1930 play The Barretts of Wimpole Street, that was made into films in 1934 and 1957. And clue three, her work had a major influence on prominent writers of the day, including the American poets Edgar Allan Poe and Emily Dickinson. She's remembered for poets such as How Do I Love Thee, 1845, and Aurora Leigh, 1856. Who's that? A poet from the Victorian era, born in Durham, 1806. That's our Mystery Tynesider. You have got a few moments left. This is not Fleetwood Mac, but it almost is. It's Lindsey Buckingham and Christine McVie. Feel About You on Radio Tyneside.

That's great, isn't it? Feel About You, Lynty Buckingham and Christine McVie, and equally great, Dave Nicholson. He'll be here after the news at 4 o'clock. Those fabulous 50s, 1 hour of 50s, back to back with Dave after the news at 4. Our mystery Tyneside answer, it was easy, wasn't it? Elizabeth Barrett Browning. Elizabeth Barrett Browning, the right answer to the mystery Tyneside. More of those next weekend. And that's about it from me. I'm Paul Robinson. Enjoy the rest of your Sunday. Have a great week. I'll see you Saturday and Sunday next week at 2 p.m. Take care.

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1: From the Sky News Centre at 4, Donald Trump claims Ukraine and Russia have agreed to stop attacking each other's energy infrastructure. Neither country has yet confirmed the agreement. Volodymyr Zelensky said he'd hold elections if Russia agrees to complete 60-day ceasefire. And he's explained what that all looks like to ABC News.
2: If they want energy ceasefire, we are open for this. Don't attack us. Don't kill our children. We will stop attack your diesel. And I think it's fair deal.
1: The Ukrainian president's been responding to Donald Trump, who called for him to be replaced after a row over Washington's deal to buy diesel from Moscow. Meanwhile, the Conservative leader thinks that agreement was wrong. Kemi Badenoch has said Donald Trump was also not right to blame Volodymyr Zelensky for prolonging the war and to undermine a nation fighting for its right to exist. Elsewhere, the Pope says he'll undergo surgery in the coming days to remove a small growth on his lung. He says it was caught early, with the Vatican expecting him to recover within a week. The Iran-backed Houthis in Yemen say the rebel-held airport in Sana'a has been struck. Yesterday, the group was accused of hitting the international airports in the Saudi capital Riyadh, killing 12 people. Moving on to sport this afternoon, football in coming up, Formula One right at the end. But first, Manchester City visit Liverpool in their first match since being found guilty of breaching Premier League financial rules. Shane Pinnington is there for us.
3: Outside, ahead of kick-off here, Liverpool were greeted by thousands welcoming their heroes. Meanwhile, on the other side of the stadium, the Manchester City bus snuck in to avoid any pre-match drama with the home fans, who were fuelled by a sense of injustice after the visitors were found guilty of almost all of the 115 charges levelled against them. In the next 3 hours, we'll see just what effect that has had on the City players.
1: Elsewhere, Everton won at Hull 2-1 to remain unbeaten. Crystal Palace beat Nottingham Forest 3-1. Celtic returned to the top of the Scottish Premiership with a 2-0 win at Motherwell. And Max Verstappen won the Singapore Grand Prix for the first time in his F1 career. That's the latest. I'm Barry Weir.
0: Radio Tyneside. Dave Nicholson. Peace.

A Big Hunk of Love from Elvis Presley from July 1958 reached number four in the charts. And did you know that was his 25th top 20 hit since he broke into the charts in 1956 with Heartbreak Hotel? Hello, welcome along once again to those fabulous 50s when we remember the music that we were listening to between 1950 and 1959. American vocalist and pianist Fats Domino had many hits during the 50s and into the 60s. His biggest hit in this country was Blueberry Hill in 1956, and one of his other top 20 hits was this one from December 1959.

Domino and Be My Guest. Alma Cogan was dubbed the girl with the giggle in her voice and was the highest British paid female entertainer of her era. Yet she only had one number one recorded in May 1955.

You got your money's worth them, those, didn't you? Alma Cogan and Dreamboat. Now, TV star turned teen idol and later singer-songwriter Ricky Nelson recorded many songs in the late 50s. This one hit the top 20 in September 1959.

Just a little too much from Ricky Nelson. Let's slow things down a little bit now, shall we? Born in Glasgow in 1920, Joe Mr. Piano Henderson was taught to play the piano by his mother and became professional at the age of 15. In 1947, he met Petula Clark, and she introduced him to Polygon Records, who she was recording with at the time. But it wasn't until 1955 he got the opportunity to record his own music. His biggest hit was Trudy, which reached number 14 in the charts in 1958.

Joe, Mr. Piano Henderson, who incidentally was romantically involved with Petula Clark in the mid-50s. So let's hear a song from her that she recorded in 1957.

Yeah, back in 1956, Bill Haley and his Comets, number three in the charts. And of course, we were all rocking and rolling in the coffee shops across the country. And we also probably were rocking and rolling to this one as well.

0: Why's everybody always picking on me?
1: From the charts of 1959, that was Charlie Brown from the Coasters, who incidentally were a spin-off from a mid-50s American group called the Robins. Let's move from America back to our shores now, and Cliff Richard from 1959, his first number one, Living Doll.

Living Doll, written by Lionel Bart and featuring the Shadows, although those days they were known as the Drifters. Cliff hit the number one slot again with that song in March 1986 when he recorded it with the TV cast of The Young Ones. American cabaret singer Rosemary Clooney had a number of hits during the 50s, but it was this novelty song that brought her to the attention of the record-buying public, although the song itself never made the charts.

I think you may have got the title there, Rose McClooney. Here's another popular 50s American female singer, Concerto Rosa Maria Franconero, or better known to you and me as Connie Francis.

Connie Francis and Carolina Moon. One American male singer who was very popular on this side of the Atlantic was Perry Como, mainly because of his American TV series, which was shown here on the BBC. He topped the charts in 1953 with Don't Let the Stars Get in Your Eyes, and again with Magic Moments in February 1958. Here is Magic Moments, and also his follow-up hit the following month, A Catch a Falling Star.

Barry Como and two songs there. Incidentally, Catch a Falling Star only managed the number 9 spot. So back in the 50s, orchestral music made the charts, believe it or not. And here's one that went to number 3 in March of 1958. It's Ted Heath and his orchestra with the Swinging Shepherd Blues.

at Heath and his orchestra. Now, Les Paul and Mary Ford were popular 1950s husband and wife duo. He played the guitar and Mary provided the vocals. They married in 1949 after being introduced by Gene Autry. They had many songs, Tennessee Waltz, Mockingbird Hill, and this one, How High the Moon.

Les Paul and Mary Ford. Now a complete change of tempo. Mario Lanza was an American tenor, actor and Hollywood film star in the late 1940s and the 1950s. He began studying to be a professional singer at the age of 16, and his film debut was in 1949 in a movie called That Midnight Kiss with Catherine Grayson. The following year, in the movie The Toast of New Orleans, he featured this song, which became his first million-seller hit.

fabulous voice of Mario Lanza. The Kay Sisters were three British singers, Shirley Jones, Shirley Palmer, and Carol Lindsay Young. And during the 50s, they had some minor success with songs like Ivory Tower, Gotta Have Something in the Bank, Frank, Shake Me, I Rattle. It wasn't until 1960 that they hit the top 10 on their own with a song called Paper Roses. But in 1959, they teamed up with the 50s heartthrob vocalist Frankie Vaughan and took this song to number

Not really a lot of lyrics attached to that song, were they? Come Softly to Me from Frankie Vaughan and the Kay Sisters. Well, from sisters to brothers, Don and Phil Everly, who had their first number one in May 1958. It was actually a double A-sided hit, All I Have to Do is Dream and Claudette.

On the London label, All I Have to Do is Dream and Claudette from the Everly Brothers. Two very popular singers during the 1950s were Doris Day and Johnny Ray, who both had individual hits. But here they are together with a song they recorded back in the mid-50s called Marseilles Passes.

Ma says, Doris Day, Johnny Ray, love the lyrics. Lips keep on meeting if we can't be eating. We're nearly to the end of the show, but before we go, American Sam Cooke now with his first release in this country, You Send Me. Darling, you-

Sam Cooke, and that's all for today, I'm afraid. We go out with an instrumental hit for the guitarist Duane Eddy. He had hits in the late 50s and well into the 60s, but this one was his first hit in this country in February 1958, Rebel Rouser. Until the next time, goodbye.

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1: From the Sky News Centre at 5, we're waiting to hear if a so-called energy ceasefire announced by the US president will come into force between Ukraine and Russia. The Ukrainian leaders responded to Donald Trump's social media announcement by saying he wants more details and guarantees of Russia's support of the move. Last night, Mr. Trump suggested the Ukrainian people should be allowed to vote and choose a replacement for Volodymyr Zelensky. Kira Rudik is a Ukrainian MP and says she's pretty sceptical about this deal.
2: Does that ceasefire allow Russia to continue hitting our schools, our hospitals, our maternity wards? This is obviously unclear and we will have to hear more.
1: The Pope's going to have an operation to remove a growth on his lung. The pontiff says the nodule was found at an early stage. Officials in Saudi Arabia say a passenger terminal at its main airport has been struck less than a day after another attack. At least 12 people died in Riyadh yesterday, with Iran-backed Houthi rebels being blamed for the strike. Yorkshire Wildlife Park says the tiger which killed a man who entered its enclosure is safe and well and will not be euthanised. The attraction remains closed after yesterday's incident. To sport, Manchester City are playing Liverpool for their first game since being found guilty of breaking Premier League financial rules. And Shane Pennington is at Anfield.
3: Yeah, and all of the stars are fading away and a generation of supporters cheated are just some of the flags on the cop to greet the Manchester City players here today, along with chants of cheats from the home supporters. And so far on the pitch, it's yet to really get going here. Liverpool have dominated for large periods, but are yet to test Donnarumma, while City, they've barely been out of their own half here. It's Liverpool 0, Manchester City 0.
1: Everton drew 2-2 at Hull to remain unbeaten. Nottingham Forest boss Oliver Glasner was beaten on his return to Selhurst Park as Crystal Palace won 3-1. In the Scottish Premiership, Celtic moved 2 points clear at the top after beating Motherwell 2-0, and St Johnstone were 1-0 winners at Aberdeen and are fifth. That's the latest. I'm Barry Weir.
0: 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Peter Milburn.

One description of that song I read was, it's notable for its sensuality. Well, we'll have less of that if you don't mind. Dusty Springfield and The Look of Love, starting us on our sentimental journey. I'm Peter Milburn, and welcome to my hand-picked selection of songs from the past. 50s hits, crooners, songbirds, vocal groups, and all the others who made music what it was in that era before rock and roll. Although we're not stuck entirely in the past, there are some easy-listening belters from more recent times as well. And I'll be popping up in between with the odd yarn or two.

Dorothy Provine. I think she pronounced it Praveen, so I better go with that one. And she was a singer who seemed to specialise in songs from the 1920s, probably because she was in an American TV series called The Roaring Twenties, which was about two detectives tracking down gangsters in New York. And she played the part of a nightclub singer called Pinky Pinkham. And then we heard her with one of the best-known songs to come out of that era, and it's still familiar in the 2020s, Bye Bye Blackbird. And it's certainly got staying power. In more recent times, it's been recorded by Joe Cocker, Ringo Starr and Paul McCartney. The two Beatles recorded it separately, about 30 years apart. And in Ringo's case, it was on an album of old songs he recorded, and it was called Sentimental Journey. What a lovely title.

Clarence Frogman Henry, and you always hurt the one you love. He was playing Clarence Henry, and then early in his career, he brought out a record called Ain't Got No Home, which had him making all sorts of peculiar noises on it, lots of screeches and whoop-whoops, and towards the end of the song, he was singing in a croaky way, which sounded a bit like a frog. And from that moment onwards, he was Clarence Frogman Henry, with the Frogman in quotation marks in the middle of his name. A bit like Nat King Cole early in his career. The King bit was in quotation marks at first, and then became part of his name. Presumably that one came from the nursery rhyme, Old King Cole was a merry old soul.

A little video popped up on my phone from Cliff the other day. Yeah, it was him saying something on the lines of, I wonder if you'd like to join me for afternoon tea at the Intercontinental Hotel in London. And I thought, that's very sweet of him and a nice personal touch to do it by video. But it turns out thousands of people have been sent this thing. And what it boils down to is if you buy his new album called Only Number Ones, you go into a draw to go to this tea, presumably along with dozens and dozens and dozens of other people. I think it's fairly soon, possibly even next week. Needless to say, I won't be going because I wasn't in the draw. I didn't buy the album. And you have to be in it to win it. That title, Only Number Ones, sounds like something I used to say when I was really little. I'd emerge from the bathroom. My mum would say, did you go? And I'd say, Only Number Ones. Then it would be prunes for tea to make me more regular. Anyway, this new album from Cliff is singing number one hits, not just his own, but his take on other people's number one hits in the UK, such as the Beatles song From Me to You and Harry Styles' Sign of the Times. Getting down there with the kids, you see, pushing 86, singing a Harry Styles song. And of course, Cliff's actually a Harry, his real name being Harry Webb.

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1: Alma Cogan was famously known as the girl with the giggle in her voice, but we heard a distinct whoop or two in that one. That was Falling in Love with Love, a song from a Rodgers and Hart musical, The Boys from Syracuse. And the musical is based on the Shakespeare play, The Comedy of Errors. And in both the play and the musical, there's a set of identical twins who, for some reason, have the same name, Antipholus. And they both have a manservant who, surprise, surprise, they're both identical twins with the same name, Dromio. Not Romeo, Dromio. And both sets are separated as young boys. You're losing interest quite quickly, I can tell. It's all very far-fetched, you're thinking. Anyway, to round us off very quickly, their paths cross later in life and their wives get them mixed up and it's total mayhem. All it lacked was Brian Rix in his spotted boxer shorts.

There's a religious outpost in San Juan Capistrano in California, and it was built by Franciscan monks while they were missionaries in that part of the world. And every spring, hundreds of swallows return there to build their nests in the nearby cliffs. It's a beautiful sight, and in 1940, the composer Léon René, who was American despite having his French-sounding name, he decided to immortalise this in song when the swallows come back to Capistrano. And there we heard it from Pat Boone. And if you were to go to this old mission today, there's a little room, all glassed off, where Léon René's upright piano's on display. So, at great expense, after a journey of thousands of miles, you could drag all your family there, pay the admission of $19, and usher them into this little room where there's a battered upright piano, and you could say to them, "This is the piano that Léon René composed Swallows Come Back to Capistrano on." Can you imagine how impressed they'd be? Or just maybe you're thinking you could spend your time and money on something else.

Pennsylvania 65000 from the Glenn Miller Orchestra. Back in the heyday of big bands, a lot of them played at the Café Rouge at the Hotel Pennsylvania in Manhattan. And this was in the days of dialing letters as well as numbers when you made a phone call. You'd see it years ago in London. It could be Mayfair 267, and the May bit would be capital letters, so you'd dial M-A-Y 267. Well, for this hotel in New York, you dialed P-E-N for the Pennsylvania Hotel, and then 65000, 65000. Much easier to remember phone numbers that way, it has to be said. And if you wanted to go and see one of these bands, you'd ring that number and ask to be put through to the Café Rouge to make a reservation. And this famous number was made into a song. There are lyrics to it. But Glenn Miller recorded it with his boys just shouting the phone number out now and again, and it became one of their best-known tunes.

A jazzy treatment of the old Barry White song, You're the First, My Last, My Everything, from a young singer from Leeds by the name of Peter Grant. Well, I say young, he's about 40, but that makes him young in my book. I said a jazzy treatment there, but actually it was written as a country song with the title You're My First, My Last, My In Between. But in 20 years, no one recorded it. Then Barry White got hold of it, changed that rather insipid title and some of the words and turned it into a disco hit. In fact, it was a number one for him here, the only time he got to the top of the charts in this country.

Julio Iglesias and his take on Crazy. You'd think after the definitive Patsy Cline version, nobody would want to touch it, but Julio went ahead and recorded it in the 1990s and became a modest hit for him. I saw Julio in concert once. This is when he was on a British tour about, oh, it must be 20 years ago. And when he was doing his talky bit in between the songs, like a lot of them do, he kept going on about how he admired the British because we were a warrior race. He didn't say brave or plucky. He kept saying, you are a warrior race. Half expected to look round and see the audience carrying spears or wearing war paint or something. It was an odd choice of words. Before that, Doris Day, with the standard Quiet Nights of Quiet Stars, one that started life as a Brazilian song, Corcovado, written by the king of bossa nova music, Antonio Carlos Jobim. And Corcovado is that mountain in Rio de Janeiro that has a statue of Jesus at the top, with his arms outstretched. And unlike a lot of these famous features and tourist attractions, it is impressively big, apparently, nearly 100 feet tall. Unlike the Mona Lisa, which is tiny. She's barely bigger than a sheet of A4. And that mermaid in Copenhagen, she's disappointingly small. She looks like a Barbie doll reclining on a rock.

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1: Tattered, but if you say you'll be mine, I'll feel as if I'm a millionaire. Reminds me of that line from someone about to go on a blind date. I don't mind if they're rich or poor, fat or thin. Rich and thin would be good, though.

Edna Savage with All I Need, a song recorded in 1960 when her career was all but over. She's very much a name of the 1950s. And literally, in a way, I can't imagine many singers in the swinging 60s choosing Edna as a name to perform under. Edna Savage was her real name, though. She never thought of changing it. And that song was co-written by Russ Conway under his real name, Trevor Stanford. And he also wrote some of his own hit tunes like Side Saddle and Roulette. And then in the late 50s, he tried his hand at writing a musical with the lyricist Norman Newell. It was called Mr. Venus, about a man from Venus landing on Horse Guards Parade in a spaceship and preaching peace and love to all the curious onlookers. Well, it was a disaster. Even though Frankie Howard was the star, and he was a huge name at the time, it ran for just 15 performances. They should have had an inkling before it went to the West End. It had a week's trial run at the Manchester Opera House. And the man who'd written the storyline to this musical, Alan Melville, he went to see it there. And it was so awful, he immediately asked for his name to be taken off the credits. He didn't want anything to do with it. It should have been a warning for them. But then you win some and you lose some.

A beautifully crafted song about the ending of a relationship, It's Too Late, from Carole King. When it came out in the early 70s, some people saw a thread of feminism in the song, in that it's her who's left him. A woman make her own decision to end it, how dare she? But then, we are talking of 55 years ago. Hard to believe that was 55 years since that song came out. So I suppose attitudes were a little bit different then. It was more of a male world. Or you may be thinking, it still is.

A lovely song from Kiki Dee, Loving and Free. She wasn't an overnight success. She brought out 11 singles before she had any success. And then she had a hit with Amoureuse, by which time she was in her late 20s. And that kick-started a great career, peaking with her number one hit with Elton John, Don't Go Breaking My Heart. But while she was waiting for that breakthrough, she was certainly kept busy. She sang backing vocals for Dusty Springfield and others, and she was a vocalist on the Love Affair hit, Everlasting Love. That was another number one. She's nearly 80, but she still tours with a guitarist called Carmelo Lugeri. He was born here to Italian parents. And they play small venues in the main, and later this month they're at the Matthews Hall in Topsham in Devon, and that can only seat 180 people. It's appropriate she's playing the Matthews Hall, though, because that's her real surname. She was born Pauline Matthews.

Cole Porter's Night and Day from Vic Damone. It was written for a musical called Gay Divorce. Before Your Mind Starts Running Away, it's about a couple who are quite happy to be splitting up. And Vic Damone himself, he was no stranger to divorce, gay or otherwise. He went through four of them. And now this classic from the Everly Brothers.

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2: From the Sky News Centre at 6, Donald Trump claims Ukraine and Russia have agreed to a 60-day energy ceasefire. The announcement comes a day after the US president blamed Volodymyr Zelensky for attacking diesel facilities in Russia and therefore contributing to a global shortage. Meanwhile, Kemi Badenoch says Mr. Trump was wrong to make a deal with Moscow to buy diesel. The Tory leader says Ukraine's freedom is not the US president's to bargain away. Elsewhere, at least 12 people have died and 300 have been injured in strikes on Saudi Arabia's main airport. Houthi rebels, who are backed by Iran, have been blamed for the attacks in Riyadh, but the group now claims Sana'a Airport in Yemen has been hit in response. Military analyst Robert Clark says it's likely tit-for-tat strikes will continue.
3: It's this campaign now of the Houthis trying to really constrict the Saudi Arabia political will to carry on fighting against the Houthis, targeting airports, targeting the oil infrastructure, making it economically basically unviable to continue their campaign against the Houthis.
2: The latest is officials in Saudi Arabia saying a passenger terminal at its main airport has been struck this afternoon. The Pope says he will undergo surgery early in the week to remove a nodule from his lung. He's going to be treated in Rome. To sport, and Manchester City are playing Liverpool in their first game since being found guilty of breaking Premier League financial rules. And they're into the second half at Anfield. Shane Pennington is there for us.
4: It's Liverpool 0, Manchester City 2, and this game was turned on the sending off of Ryan Gravenberch. He picked up a second yellow just after the hour mark, and City immediately took control. First, Erling Haaland fired high into the roof of the net from 12 yards, and 2 minutes later, Jeremy Doku curled home the second from 20 yards out. It looks like it's going to be 6 wins from 6 home for City. It's Liverpool 0, Manchester City 2.
2: Hull missed the chance to move into the top four after a 2-2 draw with unbeaten Everton. Nottingham Forest boss Oliver Glasner was beaten on his return to Selhurst Park as Crystal Palace won 3-1, and the Scottish Premiership Celtic beat Motherwell by 2-0. That's the latest. I'm Barry Weir.
1: 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Peter Milburn.

One of those travelling around America songs, a bit like By the Time I Get to Phoenix. That was Tom Jones and My Elusive Dreams, and the air miles it clocked up in that one. I'm Peter Milburn with The Sentimental Journey. We're playing some of the great old songs and tunes from across the years.

I Will Wait For You, a song originally in French, Je Ne Pourrai Jamais Vivre Sans Toi, which translates as I Could Never Live Without You, written by Michel Legrand for the film The Umbrellas of Cherbourg, which is a musical romantic drama. And it's one of those films where nobody talks, even in casual conversation. They do the singing. Do you know, that drives me mad. It doesn't seem the slightest bit real, even taking into account that films are supposed to be escapist at times. That aside, people have raved about it over the years, and it's reckoned to be one of the best non-English language films of all time. And that song was nominated for an Oscar for Best Original Song in a Film. This was back in 1965. But it lost out to The Shadow of Your Smile from The Sandpiper. Mind you, the previous year, the winning song was Chim Chim Cheree from Mary Poppins. So does the Oscar count for anything? And that swinging version of I Will Wait For You came from Frank Sinatra. And I have to say, he sounded as if he was really enjoying himself. It's not always that he liked the songs he recorded. He's often sung them through gritted teeth. Not literally, that would sound a bit odd, but for instance, he hated Strangers in the Night. He absolutely loathed the song. But he was rushed into doing it because the record company had got wind that Jack Jones was going to do it, and Frank's people wanted him to get in first.

Beverly Sisters, bringing their boundless energy to a mid-50s hit for them, I Dreamed. I can't imagine for a second they ever took pills or anything to give them a boost, and Red Bull wasn't really around in their day. But they must have hit the caffeine a lot. They're also lively and enthusiastic. It won't be too long now before we're hearing them singing I Saw Mommy Kissing Santa Claus, their first and biggest hit. If I'm reading about Christmas markets in various places opening in just 4 weeks' time, the Christmas songs won't be far behind. The festive season seems to get longer every year. Not helped by me talking about it now.

Matt Monro and Dancing with Tears in My Eyes. I always get a bit of a lump in my throat when I hear that one because it was my dad's favourite song. If ever we went anywhere as a family and they were asking for requests, you know, singers in a club or a pub or a DJ at a wedding, my dad would always go up to them and say, "Do you have Dancing with Tears in My Eyes?" And he'd always be met with the same blank look and a shake of the head. And once they offered to play an Ultravox song with the same title, but what was the point of that? Years ago, I used to think my dad was the only person to have heard of this flipping song. But then, with the passage of time, and years of disappointment with my dad, it has to be said, I found out it was a song from the 1930s, and actually, it's been recorded quite a few times. As well as Matt Monro, there are versions around from Peggy Lee and Ann Shelton, Les Baxter, the Ray Conniff Singers, and quite a few more.

wartime nostalgia song about someone yearning for the delights of Paris. But will they ever see it again now the Nazis have invaded? A little bit on the lines of Nightingale sang in Berkeley Square. Not that the Nazis invaded Berkeley Square. We were made of sterner stuff than that. But the feeling of nostalgia, it's still the same. The song was written by Jerome Kern and Oscar Hammerstein for a film called Lady Be Good. It's about a man and a wife songwriting team who divorce, but they still carry on writing songs. And eventually they marry again, but then they divorce again. It's all very complicated. And we heard it there from the American crooner Johnny Desmond.

George Jones and Tammy Wynette and Near You. The odd thing about that one is the pair of them had ended their marriage a couple of years earlier, but they swallowed their differences to record it and had a big hit with it. A bit like I was saying a short time ago about the divorced couple in the musical who carried on writing music. In fact, the two of them, George and Tammy, they had more success duetting after they split up than when they were married. Perhaps there's some emotional undercurrents that gave their songs a special quality. George Jones was the third of Tammy Wynette's five husbands. No wonder she was inspired to write D-I-V-O-R-C-E. She'd had enough practice. But the one to George, it was by some way the most tumultuous one. He'd gone out of control a lot through drink. So she hid his car keys to stop him drinking and driving. So what did he do? He got the lawnmower out of the shed, one of those tractor mowers you can sit on, and he rode into town on top of that to top up a supply of booze. It may have been a drunk, but he was inventive.

That was Aria, a top 10 hit for Akabilk in the mid-70s, fully 15 years after his other big success, Stranger on the Shore, with not a lot of chart success in between. 50 years after he recorded Stranger on the Shore, he said in an interview, he said, "I'm fed up of playing it now. I'm not surprised. 5 decades of playing the same tune. Every time you performed, everybody would expect Stranger on the Shore, I'm sure, so otherwise they'd feel a bit short-changed. It's a lovely tune, but fed up after 50 years, I think I'd be crawling up the wall and frothing at the mouth." Now it's time for our regular snippet from Sing Something Simple. And each week on this sentimental journey, we play a short extract from that relaxing show that went out on the radio on Sundays for donkey's years. Here are the Cliff Adams Singers.

Edmund Hockridge with The Way You Look Tonight, a song that Fred Astaire sang to Ginger Rogers in the musical Swing Time. While he's crooning away, she's in the next hotel room washing her hair. Then she walks into his room and he says to her, "I didn't know you have dandruff." And she replies, "I don't," holding up a bottle of Head and Shoulders. Or maybe I imagine that last bit. Edmund Hockridge was a Canadian who served here in the Royal Canadian Air Force during the Second World War. And then 5 years after the war, he was asked to come back to Britain to be in a musical, a West End production of Carousel by Rodgers and Hammerstein. And this time he stayed to become one of the big singing stars of the 50s. Even though, I have to say, Britain was a pretty grim place at the time. So a lot of rubble everywhere from the bombing, and there's still rationing, and everything seemed just a bit drab and dull. It was a slow recovery from the war, but there must have been something about it he liked.

The Honeybus were only around for what seemed like 10 minutes. They formed in London in 1967, and they had a hit with that one, I Can't Let Maggie Go, in 1968, and disbanded in 1969. They made an album, but it didn't come out until 1970, by which time there was no band to promote it, so not surprisingly, it flopped. But, you know, that album...

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1: Right. Jane's finished her UK tour now. After 16 dates in nearly all the big cities and Bournemouth, she's having a short rest. Usually that girl can never keep still. And she's not doing panto this year. Last year she was at the London Palladium playing Maid Marian in Robin Hood, with Julian Clary playing that part, alongside his merry men.

These foolish things from the four freshmen. They were a close harmony group who were considered quite unusual in that they also played musical instruments. The original four at music college when they formed a barbershop quartet as a way of earning a bit of extra money, aside from being in a band. And they were so good at it, they decided to do it full time. One day, they were playing in the same town as the famous band leader Stan Kenton, and he was mightily impressed by what he heard, so he told Capitol Records about it, and they got a contract, and fame and fortune was theirs.

Didn't she have lovely diction? You could hear every word she sang. One of those sentimental songs about being apart that Vera Lynn sang so well. You are always in my heart. With lyrics like, I don't know exactly where, dear, but I'm sure we'll meet again, dear. Very much on the lines of that other song she sang frequently, We'll Meet Again. Don't know where, don't know when. And to think, when she heard Neville Chamberlain in that broadcast on September the 3rd, 1939, saying this country was at war with Germany, she thought, there goes my career. She had no idea at that point that she would be a secret weapon, keeping morale up in the war years. And during the war, she started out by singing to people sheltering in tube stations during the London Blitz. Then she was given her own radio show, broadcasting to the troops abroad. And then she joined them, going to Egypt and India and Burma to do outdoor concerts. And, like the troops, enduring some primitive conditions.

The fabulous rich baritone voice of Johnny Hartman with I'll Remember April, a song which somehow found its way into a Daft Abbott and Costello film called Ride 'em Cowboy. And someone else in the film was Ella Fitzgerald, bizarrely, in her first movie role. And she appeared in three more, but always as a singer. I don't think she was called on to do any proper acting as such.

Cole Porter's I've Got You Under My Skin. And that delightful version there was from Rosemary Squires. Well, I may well have got under your skin by now, so I won't overstay my welcome. The sentimental journey is drawing to a close for this time round. I hope you've enjoyed my selection of great songs from the past, and I hope we can meet up again sometime very soon. I'll leave you with this one from Howard and David, the Bellamy Brothers.

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1: Hi, it's Brian Cliffey. I just popped in to let you know that if you want to keep up to date with what's happening in the modern day world of country music, along with a few blasts from the past, plus tour dates of country artists' visits, then join me each Sunday evening at 8 p.m. I shall look forward to catching up with all the news and the good music then. Take care. Bye for now.
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2: From the Sky News Centre at 7, we're waiting to hear if a so-called energy ceasefire announced by the US president will come into force between Ukraine and Russia. The Ukrainian leaders responded to Donald Trump's social media announcement by saying he wants more details and guarantees of Russia's support for the move. Last night, Mr. Trump suggested the Ukrainian people should be allowed to vote and choose a replacement for Volodymyr Zelensky. Kira Rudik is a Ukrainian MP and says she's pretty sceptical about the agreement.
3: Does that ceasefire allow Russia to continue hitting our schools, our hospitals, our maternity wards? This is obviously unclear, and we will have to hear more.
2: A passenger terminal at the international airport in Riyadh has been hit a day after a missile struck the same complex and killed 12 people. Yemen's Houthi rebels, backed by Iran, have claimed responsibility for those attacks and others, including an airport and gas plants in eastern Saudi Arabia. The Pope's revealed he's going to have surgery in the coming days to remove a nodule from his lung. He's told worshippers the lump was discovered at a very early stage, and the Vatican expects recovery will take around a week. Manchester City have eased to a 3-0 win at 10-man Liverpool in their first game since being found guilty of breaching Premier League financial rules. Erling Haaland was among league goal scorers earlier.
4: Part of Man City and every single fan, I think this is a lovely moment which will stay with us for a long time when it comes to the feeling after the game. And it was tough and it was hard. Again, I'm so proud of everyone.
2: Everton remain unbeaten in the Premier League this season after a 2-2 draw at Hull. Nottingham Forest boss Oliver Glasner suffered defeat on his first return to Crystal Palace, with his new club losing 3-1 at Selhurst Park. In the Scottish Premiership, Celtic moved top after beating Motherwell 2-0. And Max Verstappen's won a second successive Formula One victory in a week after winning the Singapore Grand Prix. The Red Bull driver finished ahead of Charles Leclerc. That's the latest. I'm Barry Weir.
0: Radio Tyneside. Paul Robinson.
5: My guest was born in Wiltshire and spent his early years gigging around Swindon. He auditioned for Marty Wilde and went on to be a leading force in the Moody Blues and is on a world tour as a solo artist with his own band. We'll talk to Justin Hayward in just a moment. First, here's a song he chose for Private Lives. This is Seals and Crofts.

0: That's Year of Sunday by Seals and Crofts, the choice of Justin Hayward, who is my guest. Justin, thanks for the invitation to Leafy Surrey. What's the story behind that song for you?
1: Where did I hear Seals and Crofts? I just noticed it in somebody's apartment that I went to. You know how you're sort of lying on the floor in somebody's apartment and somebody puts an album on and you think, oh, that's really nice. So, of course, I couldn't Google it in those times, but the name was easy to remember. And it just kind of spoke to me because Year of Sunday seems to cover every religion in the world in about 3 minutes in a beautiful kind of way. And then I was just hooked on Seals and Crofts. And then I noticed it was produced by Louis Shelton, who, and I would say that everyone who's interested in nice records should check out things that are produced by Louis Shelton, and you'll find some great work there, you know, from Simon and Garfunkel. And he's a guitar player as well, Louis, and check it out.
0: You've sold a vast number of records of your career, 55 million or so albums. But you started, like, you know, many musicians, in a modest way, playing in local bands in Swindon. At what point did you get your break?
1: Swindon always had a really active and vibrant music, live music scene. And there was always big groups coming to Swindon at McIlroy's or to the Locarno Ballroom. And then from the age of 10, I had a guitar and then hustling other kids along to be in a group. And so it was just a natural thing for me. And then when I left school, my parents, who were both teachers, wanted me to get my 5-0 levels, as most parents do with children at school, which I did. And then I was free to really do what I wanted. They were always encouraged myself and my brother, who joined the Navy straight out of school. I was answering ads in the a newspaper called The Melody Maker, and I answered one, name singer needs guitar player, and I actually got a reply. And I came up to East London, came up to Blackheath in London, to an address there, and Marty Wilde opened the door. I did the audition. I passed the audition for Marty.
0: You auditioned in his house.
1: I was auditioned in his house, right, in Blackheath, yes, in a lovely house in Blackheath. I remember him saying then that to survive in the business, you have to kind of create your own identity. And the best way to do that is by writing songs. And he was writing songs for himself and other people. And so I started writing then. And I think after that, I just thought of myself actually as a songwriter. I mean, I've always done my own songs. And I think I came to the Moody Blues really because of my songwriting, because I sent some songs to Eric Burdon, actually, when he was sort of reforming the Animals. And then he passed them on to Mike Pinder of the Moody's, who called me. I was 19 at the time, and Mike Pinder called, and I came up to town, and I met Mike and Graham from the Moody's, and Denny and Clint had just left the band that was first put together. So Mike and Graham and Ray were looking for a way to kind of continue the band, yeah. The first thing that of mine that was recorded by the band was a song called Fly Me High, which actually the BBC took up and used it as a kind of jingle for a little while. But I was very happy with Fly Me High, and then that gave us a relationship with Decca. Decca was a company in those days that was run by elegant elderly gentlemen, and their main business was a classical catalogue. There was one man then called Hugh Mendel, who really kind of believed in the group. We didn't have any negotiating power or bargaining power or anything like that, but he really believed in the Moody's and what we were doing, and really Hugh took us forward. Yes.
0: The early days were quite tough, weren't they? I think I'm right in saying that the Moody Blues, the MB, originally came from a desire to get a sponsorship from Mitchells and Butlers, the brewery. That yes. didn't actually happen. Is that true?
1: Yes, I believe so. Yes, that's what Mike told me. Yes, and Graham told me, yeah. Yeah, Mitchell and Butlers, the Midland brewery, yeah. Didn't happen.
0: You could have been called something else, couldn't you? The Moody Blues might not have been the Moody Blues.
1: Something else with M and B, maybe, yeah.
0: Let's play your first Moody Blues choice, and you've gone for I Know You're Out There Somewhere. So what's the story behind this then, Justin?
1: It's two songs, really, that were, I think, were really instrumental in giving us the rest of our career, because early in the 1980s, I'd met a producer called Tony Visconti, and he and I were sort of commissioned to do something for the BBC. And then I think I was able to take my Lindrum and some timecode stuff into the studio, and Tony was prepared to work on it. He wasn't a producer who sort of discounted everything. You know, he was happy that we should be a little bit down the way of a song. To have success in America at, well, I was 40 years old then, and the rest of the group, it's kind of the second time round, and to be alive, awake and aware at that time was a wonderful gift. I know you're out there somewhere in Wildest Dreams. It really mean a lot to me.

0: That's the Moody Blues. I know you're out there somewhere, and Justin Hayward is my guest. As you say, a hit in America, which was not an easy thing to achieve. I mean, when you get a hit in America, how does that make you feel as a writer and a performer?
1: That's an awful question, Paul. How does it feel? Because you're too busy thinking about how it might feel in the future if things go right. We were very fortunate in the Moodies to be brought to America by some promoters in 1968, and we didn't have any ambition to be the top of the bill or anything. And I found in the late 60s that a lot of the groups, British groups that went to the US, were expecting to be top of the bill and to have the same status as they did in Britain. And we didn't expect that. We knew that we were going as a support band. And we opened up for a group called Canned Heat on our first tour. We opened up for Cream on a couple of dates as well, and Jefferson Airplane.
0: What great gigs to have been at. I mean, Canned Heat and Cream and the Moody Blues, wow.
1: Canned Heat, the Cream and Jefferson Airplane. But I think that was our role, though. We were the opening act for a lot of people.
0: And that humility was a good thing. You think it got you to learn the business, or got you more gigs, or just made you more grounded?
1: It introduced us to audiences that would never normally have listened to us.
0: Right.
1: And also, we were going with an album that was never meant to have commercial success, called Days of Future Past. It wasn't made as a commercial prospect. It was made as to really kind of demonstrate Stereo, which Decca and London Records were interested in. They had a consumer division as well of making products and radiograms. But it just happened that it was recorded so beautifully at the birth of FM radio, it absolutely suited FM radio. Most other pop records were put into stereo in a very simple and unimaginative kind of way, with the drums on the right and the vocals on the left. Decca always believed in a really nice stereo spread. And for FM radio, which was just coming into its own,
0: it was perfect.
1: It was absolutely perfect, yes.
0: And that was an important album. That was your first album with the Moody Blues, Days of Future Past. Mm-hmm. That must have given you a confidence in your writing, and that you were making a real contribution, you were making a difference to the band.
1: I'm not sure that we ever saw it like that. We saw it, like I say, there's no pressure to have commercial success. So I think Hugh Mendel and the people at Decca were content to stay in that album-orientated kind of world of FM radio, and that was what helped us along, and that their encouragement really helped that. I can't say it was by design, but Decca was known for making beautiful quality albums, vinyl albums with nice sleeves, and that's where we found our home.
0: Let's play the next track, which is a gorgeous ballad. I mean, it has been compared, is compared, of course, to Nights in White Satin, Driftwood.
1: Driftwood was from the Octave album when we, after our first seven albums, it's not that we split up the Moodies in the early 70s, but we just reached the end of a big world tour in about 1974, and we just didn't make any plans. It was a time where people were moving and establishing solid relationships with people and deciding what the future held for us as people. I think that's often the main subject when you're in a band who's devoted yourself to each other in the back of a transit van for a number of years. And then you think, maybe I should sort my own life out. And I think that's what happened in the group. But we came back together to really plan a sort of greatest hits album, which we'd never done before, but we were under pressure to do. And we either accepted that we were going to be part of that, or I think London Records would have done it without us. We came back together to kind of make a comeback album. And Octave was that album. We went to the United States to record it. And Driftwood was just a lovely memory. We recorded it at Mike's studio up in Coral Canyon, and a very sweet recording session.
2: Just like

0: That's Driftwood by the Moody Blues, and Justin Haywood is my guest. So, Justin, another song you picked from this list is So Sad by the Everly Brothers. Mm. Why this?
1: Because it was so easy. The moment I heard it, I could understand how the guitar, how the acoustic guitar was played. And I've just always been a sucker for the Everly Brothers. Buddy Holly and the Everly Brothers taught me how to play and sing. And So Sad was written by Don. And I was lucky enough to get to meet them. Hugely impressed to meet Phil, because he was always the one who did the harmonies, taught me how to work out harmonies, I think, the Everly Brothers, and Phil in particular. And this song is a natural for anybody who's got an acoustic guitar. It's in the key of E major. Give it a go.
0: And did Phil sit down with you then, Justin, and just take you through it? Is that how did he pass on his experience and knowledge?
1: He didn't have to sit down with me. No, I wish I could have sat down with Phil. I met Phil actually at the Albert Hall, and went to see them, and came backstage afterwards, and wasn't expecting him to know who on earth I was anyway, but he did. And yes, I just learnt so much from him. And I think for most musicians of my generation, and just music fans, boys and girls, they were such iconic heroes, I think the Everlys, yeah.

0: It's So Sad by the Everly Brothers on Private Lives. I'm Paul Robinson, and my guest is Justin Hayward. Your next choice is another beautiful, beautiful song, Nat King Cole's When I Fall in Love. My goodness me. But a long way from rock and roll.
1: My brother and I didn't have many records, so between the two of us, we only had about four records. But we eventually got saved up enough pocket money to buy a second-hand Dansette record player. And one of the records that I came across, which I think I bought second-hand, because I know my brother bought some records second-hand. You could do that in the 50s and early 60s. One of them was When I Fall in Love, and I would play it over and over again. And still to this day, I only have to hear Nat King Cole sing the first word, which is when, and I'm completely hooked.
0: His voice is just hypnotic, isn't it?
1: Totally, and really resonated with me, and that is the way to sing on a record. I can only imagine what it must have been like for the engineer who was recording that, because he must have just sat back and enjoyed it without having to do any work at all. It's a masterpiece of a record. Gordon Jenkins, I think the arrangement is. Sheer beauty and magic.

0: You had a very successful solo career since the Moody Blues, and obviously various other projects, including one with John Lodge. How different do you find it being on the road as Justin Haywood to being part of a band?
1: For me, it's all about the songs. I remember going to see ABBA when they were at their height, I suppose, and I'm not sure that they'd played big gigs in the UK before, but I went to see them and I thought, oh, it's interesting really, because everything is about the songs. Yes, of course, you've got the wonderful image and personalities, but in the end, it's about the songs. That's what I'm doing now. I'm with musicians who love these songs too, and I want to be true to my own catalogue and to my own songs, really. And I like the format now, which is simple, with Julie and Carmen and in Mike Dawes, guitar genius, may I add. And it just feels right to me now.
0: And having such a big body of work, you've written so many songs and been part of so many songs. That, in a way, is also, I guess, part of your longevity. You've been a working musician at the top of your game for a long, long time. But good songs, I suppose, are really the essence of that, aren't they?
1: I think they are, yes. I would advise every young person now to start thinking about writing songs and try to put your own personality in that and to create your own identity.
0: You're on tour in America and you're doing a big tour also in Europe at the end of the year in October. Very extensive. I mean, you know, literally you've got one day off, another gig, and some nights you're actually in consecutive cities. That's a tough schedule. You know, we're all getting a bit older.
1: Yes. I go on tour for a rest, actually.
0: A rest from what? From domestic life?
1: What I mean is I'm well looked after.
0: Right.
1: And I'm with a great crew.

0: This is Radio Tyneside.
1: Yeah. Question, yeah. And so those things have to be included. The rest, I mean, I was talking to the other boys and girls the other night and about the set list and what we might do, you know, for a rehearsal day. And I was saying, well, I was thinking of doing this and that. And they were like, oh, fantastic, great, I love that. And then I said, but it means we're going to have to drop this and this. It's like, oh, I love that, we don't have... So it kind of swings both ways. So,
2: spoiled for choice.
1: Well, I'm not sure. You asked me what the set list might be. The honest truth is, Paul, I don't know yet, but...
2: We'll have to go to the gigs to find out.
1: Yes.
2: That's the answer. Now, let's end by talking about Mike Batt and your partnership with Mike Batt, of which there have been many partnerships, of course. You worked with him on Hunting of the Snark, the Lewis Carroll poem, and this new version of Life in the Northern Town. Mm-hmm. What's the origin of this particular song choice?
1: Mike and I were fortunate to be asked to do a concept which became a record called Classic Blue. It was taking popular songs that people would know and doing them with a pure orchestral arrangement without a rhythm section, which I found right in the early days with Peter Knight, the work I did with Peter Knight, just leaves a lot of space for the voice. So Mike and I started on this project of doing that, and I don't know, it just became something that we really had sort of an affection for. Life in a Northern Town was on our list of songs to do that we both liked. We talked about that, and last year we had our chance to do that with a few hours with the London Philharmonic, and Mike had done a really beautiful arrangement. We've done it out of affection and love for the song.
2: There's a lovely quote on your website which says that Mike Batt got credit for the song the first time round. People thought he'd been involved in the Dream Academy and he had nothing to do with the song at that point. Now he can actually say he has.
1: Well, that's because Mike, I think, has a really solid, identifiable kind of musical mode that he uses, which always appealed to me. And so I think it's sympathetic for both of our styles, really. And of course, we've been solid friends and family friends for most of our lives.
2: Justin Hayward, good luck with the tour, good luck with the single, and keep writing those brilliant songs. Thank you very much.
1: Thank you, Paul.

0: That's Life in the Northern Town, a cover of the Dream Academy song by Justin Hayward and Mike Batt on Private Lives. And thank you, Justin, for the face-to-face interview. As I mentioned before, I interviewed him in 2022 online and asked him then about his most famous solo song, Forever Autumn, how that came to be a part of Jeff Wayne's War of the Worlds.
1: Well, I was at my house in West London. This would have been 1976 or 77. And I had a call from Jeff, and he asked me, of course the call was longer than this, but the one thing that I remember, he said, are you the guy who sang Nights in White Satin? And I can't remember what I said, but that was the thrust of the call. And he said, because I've got a song that I think would be right for you and I'd like you to consider. So I was listening to it unenthusiastically the next day, because I didn't really do other people's songs. But that day, round at my house, there happened to be a young lad who worked at the Moody Blues record shop. Yes, we had a record shop at our, it was just some premises below an office that we had in Cobham, in Surrey, that the group had. This young lad from the record shop was round at my house, and he was making a cup of tea. He didn't know anything really about the Moody's or me or anything, but he'd heard the songs. And he came into the room when I was playing this song, and he listened to it all the way through. And when it finished playing, he said to me, you ought to do that, mate. It's perfect for you. And so I thought, now, there's a lad who knows. What do I know, you know? And so I went down to this little studio called Ad Vision behind Oxford Street. I met Jeff Wayne, and I did Forever Autumn, and then the next day, Jeff called me back, and I loved it. I did all the harmonies with myself, which I really enjoy doing that. And then the next day, he called me back. There was another song on the project called The Eve of the War, and I did that too. Then I heard nothing for about 2 years. Then a CBS promotion guy called me and said, do you remember that thing you did with Jeff Wayne? And I said, sure, nobody called. He said, well, they released it as a single. It's in the lower end of the charts. If you do Top of the Pops this week, it'll get in the top 30. We'll all have fun and it'll be great. I did. It did. And it's been absolutely wonderful. I can go anywhere in the world, Paul, and play that. And people seem to know it. Even if it wasn't a hit, people seem to know it. Curious.
0: It's one of those songs that gets into your brain. It's a beautiful song. I was going to ask you, though, what was Jeff Wayne doing for the 2 years you were waiting for that phone call?
1: Fiddling around with all the other, it's a big project, the War of the Worlds. It's a big project, and there was a lot to do. I remember thinking there is, you know, and there's a lot to prepare in that. When you're making something and you also got a budget that you're asking the record company for and to fund, there's a lot of persuading, a lot of mixing, and there's quite a few other people on the original album. So each one of those had to be recorded and segued into the next. And it's a big album. I mean, also the production of it that I was happy to come back and be part of on stage was enormous. It's a tremendous production. Pyrotechnics, nerds sitting back there, working machines, three huge video screens, holograms, and the fantastic music, and all the people being characters and playing the characters from the story of the War of the Worlds set in, what, 1890 something it is. I'm very lucky to have probably two of the best songs on it, really.

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1: From the Sky News Centre at 8, Donald Trump claims Ukraine and Russia have agreed to a 60-day energy ceasefire. The announcement comes a day after the US president blamed Volodymyr Zelensky for attacking diesel facilities in Russia, therefore contributing to a global shortage. Meanwhile, Kemi Badenoch says Mr. Trump was wrong to make a deal with Moscow to buy diesel and blames Mr. Zelensky for the prolonging the war. The Tory leader says Ukraine's freedom is not the US president's to bargain away. The Defence Secretary says an attack on Saudi Arabia's main international airport is a dangerous escalation. 12 people were killed and more than 300 injured in the missile strike in Riyadh. Iran-backed Houthi rebels were behind the attack and have warned people to stop using Saudi airports and airspace as their potential targets. General Sir Richard Barrons is the former head of the Joint Forces Command.
2: I think the issue for the UK would be if this war with the Houthis spilled over into closing the seas again, and that means closing the access to the Suez Canal. And that's a vital national interest because we rely on the stuff that comes through the canal.
1: Police have launched a murder investigation after a man was stabbed to death outside a pub in Birmingham. The victim, in his 20s, died in the car park of the Beggar's Bush pub in Sutton Coldfield in the early hours. In sport, Manchester City overcame the taunts at Anfield to get a 3-0 win over 10-man Liverpool in the Premier League. It was the leaders' first match back since being found to have broken financial rules. Boss Enzo Maresca says with the score level and 0-0, the changes they made at the break really paid off.
3: We adjust something and I think second half we were much better. I think in the build-up we were not doing the right things in the way we planned the game for many reasons. But then second half again, I think we were much better.
1: Elsewhere in the football today, Nottingham Forest lost 3-1 to Crystal Palace. And Celtic are back 2 points clear at the top of the Scottish Premiership thanks to a 2-0 victory at Motherwell. That's the latest. I'm Barry Weir.
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0: Mary Shapen Carpenter and a song called Down at the Twist and Shout. And we're going to be down the country roads for the next hour. If you're listening for the first time, a warm welcome to you. It's Country Music All the Way. I'm Brian Clough. How are you doing?
1: If I

Mr. Dale Watson and a song called Truckin' Man, coming from an album called Blessed or Damned, an album featuring songs of truck driving and all sorts of long-haul truck driver themes on that particular album as well. Well known in Britain for his appearances here as well. Okay, on the programme today, new releases from Ashley Wineland, Drew Bainbridge is in there, Emily Ann Roberts, Jesse Coulter, Waylon Jennings, wife of course, and Marty Robbins is in there, taking us back to 1962, and the songs from 1969 as well, which I'm sure you will relate to, even relating to this one, Highway 101, Somewhere Tonight.

That's Highway 101 and a song called Somewhere Tonight. For me, one of the best bands to emerge in the 80s, of course, fronted there, of course, by Paulette Carlson.

0: Modern country music, of course, from a young lady from Glendale, Arizona. That's a single she released last year towards the end of the year, a lady called Ashley Wineland. The song was called Love Letter.
1: You're listening to The American Connection with Brian Clough. I'm going

It's an artist who first rose to fame after appearing on a TV talent show called Star Search. It was Billy Dean and a song called Only Here for a Little While. Hello to Jeannie Dunmore in Bridlington. She says, Brian, I'm a great Drew Bainbridge fan. Any chance of playing any songs from him? Well, I got news for you. He's got a brand new release coming out, his first major album release, entitled Farm Faith Family. 16 tracks in total, and this is the lead single from it. It's called Diesel and Dirt.

kicking up a bit of a storm there, Mr. Drew Bainbridge, and a song called Diesel and Dirt, as I say, his first major album release as well. Okay, Mr. Morgan Wallen has some dates in October and November, and I've got them after we take this one in from him called Whiskey Glasses.

Why does songs like that always make you feel thirsty? Whiskey glasses, of course, from Mr. Morgan Wallen. And I've got some dates for you here. Saturday, the 25th of October, he's at Wolverhampton at KK Steel Mill. The 26th, he's at Newcastle at the O2 City Hall. And I've got a couple of dates for you here for November as well. He's at Birmingham on Saturday, November the 8th, the O2 Academy. The 15th of November, he's at Leicester at the O2 Academy there as well, so pop along and see him.

Leanne Roberts, and staying with touring dates, she has some dates for us for October and November as well. She's touring in with Cody Johnson. On the 27th of October, she appears at the O2 Arena in London. Then she moves to the Utility Arena in Birmingham on November the 1st. November the 2nd, she's at the OVO Hydro in Glasgow. November the 4th, the SSE Arena Belfast. November the 5th, she's at the 3 Arena in Dublin as well. So two for the price of one, Cody Johnson, and of course, as I say, Emily Ann Robert.

An absolutely great little story there, isn't it? From Porter Wagoner, taking us back to 1968. It was the 1968 CMS Song of the Year in 1969. And as I say, it gave Porter Wagoner one of his first greatest hits. In a similar line to Tom T. Hall's songs, I suppose, who was well known as the storyteller. Shooter Jennings, the son of Waylon Jennings, has released a previously unheard album from Waylon Jennings, and included in it is a song where his dad Waylon teamed up with his mum, of course, Jessie Coulter. He has just released that as a single from the album that's coming our way, called Diamonds. I thought I'd give you a chance to take a listen to it. It's called Same Old Blues, released on December the 11th.

Bit of the old country blues for you here on the American Connection. The same old blues from Jesse Calder, as I say. Unreleased tracks before, and it comes our way on December the 11th with Waylon and his wife there, Jesse Calder. The album is going to be called Diamonds.

Drake Milligan and a song called Old Flames and Old Whiskey. Oh, I'm thirsty again, are you? Anyway, Drake Milligan is also coming in to treat us to his music in November. November the 17th, he's at Birmingham at the O2 Institute. On the 18th, he's at Bristol, at the Electric Bristol. 20th of November, the Eventim Apollo in London. 21st of November, he's in Manchester at the Academy. 22nd at Glasgow at the O2 Academy. And then he moves over to Ireland on the 24th. He's at Dublin at the IE in Vicar Street. And the 25th, he's at Belfast at the Ulster Hall. So more country music artists coming in to give us their kind of

That's Australian artist Fanny Lumsden and a track taken from a forthcoming album that's released on October the 30th. The album's called Traditions, and that particular song was called Mother's Eyes. Okay, time to take a look at what was the very first country music song that you ever heard. And John Denton in Harrogate, hello to you, John. He said, Brian, I was 20 when I first heard my first country song. I was listening on my transistor radio to Radio Luxembourg and the Chart Show, and they played it. I've been a fan ever since, but to be perfectly honest, I'm not too fond of what the music has become and gone over in the last 20 years or so. The song that I particularly heard at that particular time was a number one, and it was a follow-up to his album that featured Devil Woman. I'm talking about Mr. Marty Robbins, and the song was Ruby Ann. Could you please play it for me? Yes, I can, and it takes us back to 1962. Here it is, specially for you.

0: Marty Robbins, of course, and hey, I tell you what, I had the great pleasure of seeing Marty Robbins, like probably many of you at the time, when we used to go to the Wembley International Festival of Country Music down there in London. And Marty was on stage, not only a great singer-songwriter, but hey, what an entertainer as well. He had the crowd in the palm of his hand.
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That's what I would call a bit of smooth country, perhaps. Casey Musgraves in a song called Cardinal, taken from the album called Deeper Well.

That's The Killer, of course, Jerry Lee Lewis and his version of You Win Again. Would you believe that that particular song was originally recorded and put out to the market at July the 11th in 1952 by Mr. Hank Williams? And of course, that was one day after his divorce to Audrey Williams, of course, at the time. That's something that perhaps you didn't know. Anyway, Jerry Lee Lewis's version, You Win Again. Here's Shelley Wright and the title track of her 1999 album called Single White Female. It also got to the number one position in 1999 too. Single White Female.

Shelley Wright and Single White Female. Okay, that just about wraps up this edition of The American Connection. Hopefully it's been to your taste. And don't forget, of course, if you have a memory of the very first country music song that you ever heard, all you got to do is let me know what it was and I shall see if I can hunt it out and give it a spin. Tell me where you were, who you were with, or whatever goes with that. Look after yourselves till we catch up again next week, same time, same place, leaving you today in the company of the Gibson Miller Band and a song called Stone Cold Country. And that's what you can look forward to next week as well. Take care and bye for now.

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1: President is defending the administration's agreement with Vladimir Putin.
2: President Trump came into office with a mandate to work for the American people, and this is good for the American people. And bringing these diesel prices down.
1: At least 12 people have died and 300 have been injured in strikes on Saudi Arabia's main airport. Houthi rebels, who are backed by Iran, have been blamed for the attacks in Riyadh, but the group now claims Sana'a Airport in Yemen has been hit in response. A 73-year-old man has been charged with murder following the death of a woman near Bristol. The victim, who hasn't been named, but who we know was aged 71, was found with serious injuries and pronounced dead in Bradley Stoke at around 2 on Friday afternoon. The Pope says he'll have surgery in the coming days to remove a small growth on his lung. The 71-year-old says doctors have recommended the operation and he's agreed to go ahead with it. In sports, Liverpool suffered their first Premier League defeat of the season in losing 3-0 at home to Manchester City. The hosts had a man sent off in the second half before conceding the goals, and the manager describes it as playing two completely different matches.
3: One game until the 62nd minute, I think, no, where we received the red card, and another game after the red card. And I think we've been the best team in the first game, let's say, and they've been better, no, when we've played with 10 years.
1: It was City's first game since being found guilty of over 100 breaches of financial regulations. And elsewhere in the football earlier on in the Scottish Premiership, Celtic's 2-0 win at Motherwell returned them to the top of the table. That's the latest. I'm Barry Weir.
0: Radio Tyneside. James Bell.

Idina Menzel there with Seasons of Love. That comes from Jonathan Larson's musical Rent, which first came to Broadway in 1996. Idina made her Broadway debut in that production. 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

on the ground, still the world around you sways. You notice all that you've got does not add up to a lot, and the way ahead's a maze. You've used everything inside you

So magical. Paul Nicholas and Paul Jones there with Starlight Express. That was the title track there from that musical. Music by Andrew Lloyd Webber and lyrics by Richard Stilgo. Starlight Express opened in 1984, originally on the West End. Well, welcome one and all to Curtain Up here on Radio Tyneside. My name is James Bell. If you're listening from one of our local hospitals here in Newcastle and Gateshead, RVI, Freeman or Queen Elizabeth, then from all of us here at Radio Tyneside, we do wish you a full recovery very soon. Now it's time to find out what my theme is on today's show, and it is Opposites Attract. And to start this theme, we're going to play a song from Guys and Dolls, which has music and lyrics by Frank Lesser. This is Robert Alder as Lucky Gambler Sky Masterson and Isabel Bigley as Sergeant Sarah Brown of the Save a Soul Mission with I'll Know. This is from the original Broadway cast recording.

0: you can't.
1: Yes, I can.
0: No, you can't.
1: Yes, I can. Yes, I can.
0: Anything you can be, I can be greater. Sooner or later, I'm greater than you.
1: No, you're not.
0: Yes, I am.
1: No, you're not.
0: Yes, I am.
1: No, you're not.
0: Yes, I am. Yes, I am. I can shoot a partridge with a single cartridge.
1: I can get a sparrow with a bow and arrow.
0: I can live on bread and cheese.
1: And only on that?
0: Yeah.
1: So can a rat.

0: cheaper than you.
1: 50 cents.
0: 40 cents.
1: 30 cents.
0: 20 cents.
1: No, you can't.
0: Yes, I can. Yes, I can.
1: Anything you can say, I can say softer.
0: I can say anything softer than you.
1: No, you can't.
0: Yes, I can.
1: No, you can't.
0: Yes,

0: in my coat.
1: In your vest.
0: In my shoes.
1: In your hat.
0: No, you can't.
1: Yes, I can. Yes, I can.
0: Anything you can say faster.
1: I can say anything faster than you.
0: No, you can't.
1: Yes, I can.
0: No, you can't.
1: Yes, I can.
0: No, you can't.
1: Yes, I can.
0: No, you can't.
1: Yes, I can.
0: No, you can't. Yes, I can. Can.
1: Yes, I can.
0: Yes, I can. I can jump a hurdle.
1: I can wear a girdle.
0: I can knit a sweater.
1: I can feel it better.
0: I can do most anything.
1: Can you bake a pie?
0: No.
1: Neither can I.
0: Any note you can sing, I can sing sweeter.

0: Such a great song. Kim Criswell there as Annie Oakley and Thomas Hampson as Frank Butler with Anything You Can Do. They were accompanied there by the London Sinfonietta conducted by John McGlynn. And that was from the 1991 EMI cast recording of Annie Get Your Gun, music and lyrics by Irving Berlin. And I recently saw a live show looking at various historical figures, including Annie Oakley, and the level of fame she attained during her lifetime for her showmanship was absolutely phenomenal. What an amazing icon. How about another witty duet now, this time with Bing Crosby and Judy Garland. They recorded this song in 1945. It is Yatata Yatata, and it was written by Johnny Burke and Jimmy Van Heusen.
1: Love your skimmer, Judy. Where did you grab it?
2: My hat? Yeah. Oh, Bing, how nice of you to ask me that, because there's a very interesting story connected with this hat. There really is. I was walking down the street the other day, ran into Millicent Palmer. You know Millicent Palmer. She's a very dear friend of mine.
1: Well,
2: we
1: walked
2: around the corner and went past this little millinery shop, and she looked in the window, saw my hat, said, "That is for you." I went in, the sales lady put on my head, and I thought it was a little matronly, but...
1: Wait. When I got my arm around you, and we're going for a walk, must you yatata, yatata, yatata, yatata, talk, talk, talk? When we're sitting close together in a cozy taxi cab, must you yatata, yatata, yatata, yatata, gab, gab, gab? Aristotle, mathematics, economics, antique chairs, the classics, the comics, darling, who cares? There's a brand new moon this evening, and the weather should be fine. If you yatata, yatata, yatata, yatata, same old line, I'll politely close your lips with mine.
2: How's your golf, Bing?
1: My golf? Oh, I'm really moving that ball out there. Striking it a ton. I had a 69 Sunday, should have been a 65. Terrific wind blowing, couldn't drop a single putt. It was murder.
2: Oh, I lost my head with this question.
1: And, of course, the equipment, you can't get any golf balls anymore. The actors are hoarding them all. And the caddies, they want an annuity for 18 holes. You got to take an option on one to be sure he'll show up. Sorry.
2: When the parlor lights are lower and the family isn't in, must you yatata, yatata, yatata, yatata, chin, chin, chin? When there's music softly playing and I'm sitting on your lap, must you yatata, yatata, yatata, yatata, yap, yap, yap? Forward passes, second baggers, or a jockey who is hot, or boxing, or hockey, darling, so what?
1: I'll attempt some other evening.
2: Well, you can call for me at 9.
1: Calling? But if you yatata, yatata, yatata, yatata, same old line.
2: What do you mean, the same old line? You asked me about my hat.
1: Well,
2: you've been standing there for an hour and a half talking your fat head off about golf. You didn't even let me finish my story. The least you could do is let me tell you what the sales lady told us.
1: Steady,
2: oh, now, Bing, let me finish.

0: Oh, I love it.
1: Barbara Cook and Robert Preston with Till There Was You in the original Broadway cast recording of The Music Man, music and lyrics by Meredith Wilson. The Music Man first opened on Broadway in December 1957. Well, how about some Disney magic for our next song, fitting in with the theme of opposites attract? This is from Beauty and the Beast. The animation was released in 1991. With music by Alan Menken and lyrics by Howard Ashman, this is There's Something There with Robbie Benson, Paige O'Hara, Angela Lansbury, Jerry Orbach, and David Ogden Stiers.

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No, it can't be, I'll just ignore. But then she's never looked at me.

0: thought?
1: Well, bless my soul.
2: Well, who'd have known?
1: Well, who indeed?
0: And who'd have guessed they'd come together on their own?
1: It's so peculiar.
3: Well, wait and see. A few days more. There may be something there that wasn't there before.
2: You know, perhaps there's something there that wasn't there before.

we stumble on a view that's tailor-made for two.

Ryan Gosling and Emma Stone there with A Lovely Night. That comes from the 2016 film La La Land. Oh, it feels like it was just 5 minutes ago when I saw that in the cinema in my student days. My goodness, how time flies. How about another favourite musical movie of mine? We're turning to the 1978 film Grease. This is Olivia Newton-John and John Travolta with the cast, with Summer Nights. This was written by Jim Jacobs and Warren Casey for the stage show of Grease on which the film was based.

0: What a beautiful duet. Christine Aliardo as Sephora and Luke Brady as Moses in the London cast recording of The Prince of Egypt that was Never in a Million Years. Music and lyrics there by Stephen Schwartz. We're going to play a genius song. I think it's genius, from the writing team of Rodgers and Hammerstein. This comes from their musical Carousel. And I think it's such a romantic song. Even though the characters say that they don't love each other, it's still very romantic. It is If I Loved You, with Margot Moser and Robert Peterson, with Robert Mandel and his orchestra.
1: When I worked in the mill, weaving at the loom, I'd gaze absent-minded.

0: You're a funny kid. 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
1: What?
0: Nothing. 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I can just see myself. 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
1: But you don't.
0: No, I don't.

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0: But I'm so used to hear her say, good morning, every day. 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Accustomed to her face.
1: I want to be a lady in a flower shop instead of selling flowers at the corner of Tottenham Court Road. But they said they won't take me unless I can talk more genteel. 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

0: I washed my face and hands before I come. 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
1: Eliza? 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

You've got to love My Fair Lady. How wonderful are those orchestrations? That was Jonathan Pryce as Professor Henry Higgins with Martine McCutcheon as Eliza Doolittle. That was the 2001 London cast recording. That was I've Grown Accustomed to Her Face, with music by Frederick Lowe and lyrics by Alan J. Lerner. Well, sadly, we've got to the end of Curtain Up here on Radio Tyneside. I do hope you've enjoyed the last hour of Music from the Stage and Screen. 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Or on Instagram, you can find me at James Bell Musician. Well, to finish today's show, we're going to play a great song from Irving Berlin. This is I'm Putting All My Eggs in One Basket, sung here by Fred Astaire and Ginger Rogers in the 1936 film Follow the Fleet. So I will see you all again for another edition of Curtain Up. And if you have been listening from one of our local hospitals here in Newcastle and Gateshead, RVI, Freeman or Queen Elizabeth, then I do wish you a full recovery very soon. I'm James Bell, and you are listening to Radio Tyneside.

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3: From the Sky News Centre at 10, Donald Trump claims Ukraine and Russia have agreed to stop attacking each other's energy infrastructure. Neither country has yet confirmed the agreement. Volodymyr Zelensky said he would hold elections if Russia agrees to a complete 60-day ceasefire, and he's explained what that looks like to ABC News.
4: If they want energy ceasefire, we are open for this. Don't attack us. Don't kill our children. We will stop attack your diesel. And I think it's fair deal.
3: Meanwhile, the Ukrainian president's been responding to Donald Trump, who called for him to be replaced after a row over his deal to buy diesel from Moscow. In other news this evening, officials in Saudi Arabia say a passenger terminal at its main airport has been struck less than a day after another attack. At least 12 people died in Riyadh yesterday, with Iran-backed Houthi rebels being blamed for the strike. The Pope's going to have an operation to remove a growth on his lung. The pontiff says the nodule was found at an early stage and he will go into hospital next week. On to sport now, and Manchester City eased to a 3-0 win at 10-man Liverpool in their first game since being found guilty of breaching Premier League financial rules. Erling Haaland was among the second-half scorers for the leaders after Ryan Gravenberch was sent off for the hosts. Unbeaten Everton climbed to fifth with a 2-2 draw at Hull. Celtic returned to the top of the Scottish Premiership with a 2-0 win at Motherwell. The champions ended a run of three straight defeats in all competitions before the international break. Boss Martin O'Neill says it was an excellent display.
5: I thought that we tried to create, which we did do. We could have scored a lot more goals as well too, but overall performance was terrific.
3: Elsewhere, Celtic are 2 points clear of old firm rivals Rangers. And Red Bull driver Max Verstappen has a second successive Formula One victory in a week after winning the Singapore Grand Prix. That's the latest. I'm Daryl Jackson.
0: Radio Tyneside. Ian Hornsby.

And a very warm welcome to 2 hours of popular light classics here on Radio Sinuside. That's the music of George Frederick Handel, the arrival of the Queen of Sheba from the composer's oratorio, Solomon.

from Gilbert and Sullivan's HMS Pinafore. I'm called Little Buttercup. Quite a voice there from Monica Sinclair. And that comic character in the operetta describes herself as the rosiest, roundest and reddest beauty in Spithead as she arrives on board to sell her wares to the crew. And a saucy girl that she is. And just to calm things down a little bit,

relaxing music on a Sunday evening. That's Haydn's music, and called Serenade. Haydn was known as Papa Haydn because of his kind and generous nature, apparently, and perhaps the music illustrates that, though in fact there's a slight doubt that he actually composed it. And this is the voice of John Sutherland.

No!

and lively music from Franz Lehár's The Merry Widow, the most popular operetta in the early 1900s. We're the famous Maxims Playgirls, sung there by Joan Sutherland. And something more relaxing again. The music of Pachelbel. And this is called Canon.

And that's music composed by Pachelbel, hardly known these days. Apparently, much of the composer's music has been lost, but that piece still survives. It's popular like classics on a Sunday evening with me, Ian Hornsby.

And it's a long time since that music was played, I expect. The singer was Roberto Cardinal. The song was This Is My Lovely Day, and it came from a 40s musical, Bless the Bride, composed by Vivian Ellis and first performed in 1947 and revived, well, as recently as 1987. This is My Lovely Day.

And that's an excerpt from Beethoven's Fifth Symphony, first performed at a concert in Vienna in December 1808. And apparently, despite cold weather and a poorly heated theatre, the audience sat it through with great applause. The excerpt from Beethoven's Fifth Symphony, first movement.

And that's the theme from a television series a long time ago, Victory at Sea, the groundbreaking TV series of the 1950s about the Second World War, and adapted with lyrics into a very popular Barrett ballad, and a number one hit for a singer called Ronnie Hilton, and that was called Victory at Sea, but No Other Love by Ronnie Hilton, if he was around singing it, of course.

And that's a piece composed by Vivaldi, and the music is regarded as a musical painting which conjures all the excitement of life in 17th century Italy. And that was called Spring from the Four Seasons.

And that's Ave Maria, composed by Bach, sung there by Mary Jane Newman and Amy Butler. And now for The Dances from William Tell, composed by Rossini. It's music from a long opera. Apparently Rossini's operas were always very long. And this is the ballet music from William Tell.

Yes, music composed by Rossini, music from a long opera. Apparently Rossini's music always was, and this was the ballet music from William Tell, and a change from the overture we all know so well. And now from Puccini's Gianna Schicchi, a comedy about a mischievous man who swindled a swindler, Sarah Brightman. Oh, my beloved father.

and his popular lad classics here on Radio Shineside on a Sunday evening with Ian Hornsby. Directly after the news, more music of this nature, and I certainly hope you'll be able to join me.

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1: Zelensky insists he's ready to stop strikes on Russian energy facilities if Moscow does the same. Just days ago, Donald Trump agreed a diesel deal with Moscow, leading to a row with Vladimir Zelensky and calls from the US president for him to be replaced. US Treasury Secretary Scott Bessent is defending the administration's agreement with Vladimir Putin.
2: President Trump came into office with a mandate to work for the American people, and this is good for the American people. And bringing these diesel prices down.
1: In other news, a tanker is said to have been involved in an incident off the Omani port city of Sohar in the Strait of Hormuz. The UK Maritime Trade Operations has reclassified it as an attack, saying the tanker was struck by a drone. A 73-year-old man has been charged with murder following the death of a woman near Bristol. The victim, who was aged 71, was found with serious injuries and pronounced dead in Bradley Stoke at around 2 o'clock on Friday afternoon. The Pope says he'll have surgery in the coming days to remove a small growth on his lung. The 71-year-old says doctors have recommended the operation and he's agreed to go ahead with it. On to sport. Manchester City were 3-0 winners at Liverpool in their first match since being found guilty of breaching Premier League financial rules. Erling Haaland scored and praised his teammates and their supporters.
3: That's part of Man City and every single fan. I think this is a lovely moment which will stay with us for a long time when it comes to the feeling after the game. And it was tough and it was hard. But again, we show amazing character.
1: Elsewhere, Everton drew 2-2 with Hull, while Crystal Palace beat Nottingham Forest 3-1. In the Scottish Premiership, Celtic moved 2 points clear at the top after a 2-0 victory at Motherwell. That's the latest. I'm Daryl Jackson.
0: Radio Tyneside. Ian Hornsby.

0: And welcome back to the second hour of Classics from the Ferris with Brahms' Hungarian Dance No. 5. And now highlights from Gilbert and Sullivan's The Mikado. Of the 14 works on which Gilbert and Sullivan collaborated, The Mikado is generally considered to be the best, and its popularity remains undimmed into this day. The idea of writing a piece on a Japanese theme came suddenly to Gilbert when a Japanese ceremonial sword fell from the wall in his library, particularly since Japan was only recently beginning to emerge from its medieval obscurity, and the English had developed a passion for Japanese ornaments, furniture and decorations. Highlights from Gilbert and Sullivan's The Mikado.
1: As someday it may happen that the victim must be found, I've got a little list of society offenders who might well be underground and who never would be missed. There's the pestilential nuisances who write for autographs, all people who have flabby hands and irritating laughs, all children who are up in dates and floor you with them fat, all persons who in shaking hands shake hand with you like that, and all third persons who on spoiling tete-a-tetes insist. They'd none of them be missed.
2: He's got them on the list, he's got them on the list, and then none of them be missed, and none of them be missed.
1: There's the banjo serenader and the others of his race, and the piano organist, I got him on the list, and the people who eat peppermint and puff it in your face, they never would be missed. Then the idiot who praises with enthusiastic tone, or centuries, but there's in every country but his own, and the lady from the provinces who dresses like a guy, and who doesn't think she dances but would rather like to try, and that singular anomaly, the lady novelist, well, I don't think she'd be missed, I'm sure she'd not be missed.
2: He's on the list. He's got her on the list, and I know he should be missed. I'm sure she'll not be missed.
1: And that nice Iprius nuisance who does now is rather rife, the judicial humorist, I've got him on the list. All funny fellows, comic men and clowns of private life, they'd none of them be missed. And apologetic statesmen of a compromising kind, such as whatchamacallim, thingamibob, and likewise, well, never mind, and tut-tut-tut and what's his name, and also, well, you know who. The task of filling up the blanks I'd rather leave to you. But it really doesn't matter whom you put upon the list, for they

0: pretty mess, in a month or less. I must die without a wedding, let the bitter tears I'm shedding witness my distress. Here's a pretty mess, here's a pretty mess.
1: Here's a state of things, to her life she clings. A matrimonial devotion doesn't seem to suit her notion, burial it brings. Here's a state of things, here's a state of things. With the pressure that she takes, I worship and adore. But the laws of common sense she oughtn't to ignore. If what I say is true, she's then to marry.

the dull society sinners who chatter and bleat and bore are sent to hear sermons of mystical German to preach from 10 till 4. The amateur tenor whose vocal villain is all desire to shirk shall during off hours exhibit his powers to Madame Tussauds

and a permanent walnut juice. The idiot who in railway carriages scribbles on window panes. We only suffer to ride on a buffer in a parliamentary trains. My object all sublime, I shall achieve in time to let the punch.

The advertising quack who wearies with tales of countless cures. His tea-type and nancy shall all be extracted by terrified amateurs. The music hall singer attends a series of masses and feuds and umps by Bach interwoven with solemn Beethoven and classical Monday pumps. The billiard sharp whom anyone catches his dooms extremely hard. He's made to dwell in a dungeon, a cell, on a spot that's always barred. And there he plays extravagant matches in

my object all sublime, I shall achieve in time to let

taken from a county jail by a set of curious chances, liberated then on bail on my own recognizances, wafted by a favoring gale.

0: Yes, I'd like to see a tiger from the Congo, the Niger, and especially when gnashing up his tail.
1: No animals have a splendor that is grim, and earthquakes only terrify the dunes. But to him who's scientific, there is nothing that's terrific in the falling of a flight of thunderbolts.
0: Yes, in spite of all my meanness, if I have a little weakness, it's a passion for a

0: There is beauty in extreme old age. Do you fancy you are elderly enough? Information I'm requesting on a subject interesting. Is the maiden all the better when she's tough?
1: Throughout this wide dominion, it's a general opinion that she'll last a good deal longer when she's tough.
0: Are you old enough to marry, do you think? Won't you wait until you're 80 in the shade? There's a fascination frantic in a ruin that's romantic. Do you think you are sufficiently decayed?

and this is Popular Life Classics on Radio Tyneside on a Sunday evening with me, Ian Hornsby. That was highlights you may have gathered from the Mikado from Gilbert and Sullivan.

And the Blue Danube, of course, Johann Strauss Jr. Apparently, when he was only 19, he was leading his own orchestra and soon became known as the Waltz King. His father, who was also a composer, had wanted him to become a businessman. It's just as well he didn't get his own way, isn't it?

Hallelujah, sung there by Catherine Jenkins and composed by a Canadian singer-songwriter and novelist Leonard Cohen. He was inducted into the Canadian Music Hall of Fame, the Rock and Roll of Fame and Songwriters Hall of Fame, and that is his most famous musical composition.

That's the voice of Luciano Pavarotti. The song is Caruso, an Italian operatic tenor, Mr. Pavarotti, who crossed over into popular music and became one of the best-selling tenors of all time.

And this has been Classics from the Terrace, our Sunday evening with me, Ian Hornsby. I certainly hope you've enjoyed the past couple of hours of popular light classics, particularly if you've been listening in one of our local hospitals. Very best wishes to you, of course, for a speedy recovery and a swift return home to your family and friends. So for the time being, from me, Ian Hornsby, bye-bye for now.

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1: Day after the president blamed Volodymyr Zelensky for attacking diesel facilities in Russia and contributing to the global shortage. Meanwhile, Conservative leader Kemi Badenoch says Mr. Trump was wrong to make a deal with Moscow to buy diesel and to blame Mr. Zelensky for prolonging the war. At least 12 people have died and 300 have been injured in strikes on Saudi Arabia's main airport. Houthi rebels, who are backed by Iran, have been blamed for the attacks, but the group now claims an airport in Yemen has been hit in response. Military analyst Robert Clark says it's likely tit-for-tat strikes will continue.
2: It's this campaign now of the Houthis trying to really constrict the Saudi Arabia political will to carry on fighting against the Houthis, targeting airports, targeting the oil infrastructure, making it economically basically unviable to continue their campaign against the Houthis.
1: Police have launched a murder investigation after a man was stabbed to death outside a pub in Birmingham. The victim in his 20s died in a car park of the Beggar's Bush pub in Sutton Coldfield in the early hours. Sport, and Liverpool suffered their first Premier League defeat of the season in losing 3-0 at home to Manchester City. The hosts had Ryan Gravenberch sent off in the second half before conceding goals. Boss Andoni Ayirella describes it playing in two different matches.
3: One game until the 62nd minute, I think, no, where we received the red card, and another game after the red card. And I think we've been the best team in the first game, let's say, and they've been better, no, when we've played with 10 years.
1: And only Iraola there. It was City's first game since being found guilty over 100 breaches of financial regulations. In the Scottish Premiership, Celtic's 2-0 win at Motherwell returned them to the top of the table, and Max Verstappen made it back-to-back F1 wins with victory at the Singapore Grand Prix. That's the latest. I'm Daryl Jackson.
0: Playing the best music during the night. 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

0: Why is your belly so squishy?
1: Children ask why a lot. 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It could be a symptom of leukemia. Go to your GP surgery and ask for a blood test.
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